0: let you know you're one of my kind.
1: 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It's non-stop 10 in a row on Magic, thanks to Ray White Riverland.
2: Okay.

0: It's the Riverlands home of the hits, Magic 931. Gee, wouldn't mind an early drink today. What's that drink again? Cake by the Ocean. Sex on the Beach, sorry. And it was that lyrical slip up that a Swedish duo made and Jonas overheard, Joe Jonas from DNCE, and turned into this song. Hear it after Ash and Stop the Wedding in a couple of minutes here at Magic 931. Still looking out for those sporting stars across the Riverland. We need your eyes and your nominations at magic931.com.au. 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

0: 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Another non-stop 10 in a row to come. Featuring this bop from Alex Warren, Passenger. And a song from Meghan Trainor, which if she was to write it again, could probably write it before we play it. Took her just 8 minutes. Wherever you happen to be listening to us across the Riverland and on the free iHeart app, you can take us beyond if you like. Just set it to Magic 931. And plenty of great podcasts on there too. A new one from Hannah Ferrier and Phoebe Burgess. It tackles and dives into the messy bits in life that not everyone will go to. You can check it out on the free iHeart app. It's called Overshare. And of course, as I said, you can stream us there too. Just set it to Magic 931.
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1: 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Now.
13: Hi, I'm Phoebe Humphrey. The Coalition is outselling its migration policy today. It follows yesterday's announcement pledging to cut graduate, bridging and student visas to bring net overseas migration down to 100,000 for 2 years. Opposition leader Angus Taylor says the policy is skills focused.
14: We're replacing mass migration with skilled migration. We need the skilled migrants to fill those gaps we have, including in the construction industry, but in other areas, in aged care. We know there are big gaps that need to be filled.
13: Israel's ambassador to Australia has condemned the series of pro-Palestine vigils planned across the country today. Today marks 3 years since the Hamas terrorist attack on Israel that claimed around 1,200 lives. And Hillel Newman has told News 24 today's not the day to take part in these events.
15: Part of the democracy is that people have peaceful demonstrations. But this tells about these people. When they stand in such a demonstration against Israel on the 7th of October, they're standing with a death cult.
13: Death row inmate Krista Pike is awake and speaking after her botched execution. The 50-year-old was rushed to hospital in Tennessee after receiving two doses of the lethal injection drug. She was sentenced to death back in 1996 for murder. And major brands are reportedly pulling out of David Jones. The Financial Review reports labels like Country Road, Mimco and Witchery are cutting nearly 100 of their 283 counters in selected department stores. The brands are tipped to start withdrawing from February.
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13: In sport, Cam Green has been ruled out of the opening cricket test against South Africa starting on Friday due to an abdominal issue. Coach Andrew McDonald says it's a setback for the all-rounder after a dominant series against Bangladesh in August.
16: We felt like that was it for Cam in terms of breaking through. Now he's got a rehab to go through, but he's a quality player.
13: And in AFL, GWS veteran Stephen Canelio has signed a one-year deal to remain at the club. The 32-year-old is the last remaining original giant. That's the latest news and sport.
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0: cloudy and a top of 23 to kick off the weekend. 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

Press. He's doing the tour in November. Benson Boone on the Riverlands Home of the Hits. Magic 931. She's touring right now, though. Olivia Dean, but you won't hear this one live. The collaboration with Sam Fender. You will hear it here in the next 15 minutes, though. And the other Olivia touring elsewhere with a melting dress. Did you see that? Looked like toilet paper just falling off. Great idea. Maybe better execution next time. Stupid song playing after Maroon 5 as we go non-stop 10 in a row for Ray White, Riverland. 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

0: Magic 931, the Riverlands home of the hits. Miley says bass persuades. Seemed to persuade my parents to go on long walks when I took up bass guitar. Are you off again, are ya? Guess that's good for your legs. I would have pumped this one loud too. It's coming up in the next couple of minutes here at Magic 931, where we are inviting you down next Thursday, 15th of October from 10 a.m. to the Redmark Club. We'd love to see you there for the Wings for Life grand finale. That's right. We are tallying up the final fundraising total. 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

0: It's the Riverlands home of the hits, Magic 931. Coming up in the throwback lunch for TJ's Furniture. That's right, Silence. From Delirium, Jimmy Nail to kick things off. Before all that, local news you can keep up to date online, magic931.com.au. And with your half-hourly bulletins from 6am, Jackie Lim is filling in for Lockie Wendell this week. Nippies have another accolade. They are a finalist. We'll find out what they are up for, plus the bloody long run. How did it all go? We'll find out in just a moment here at Magic 931. This is
1: Australia. More Aussie than wearing your cozy because you ran out of undies. Oh, no, wait, is that just lazy? Either way, Ausmade is the place to hear fair dinkum Aussie music.

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2: 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Now.
3: Morning, I'm Jackie Lim. Police are urging drivers to think twice before getting behind the wheel impaired after a concerning weekend across the Riverland and Murray Mallee. Officers detected multiple alleged drug drivers, a drink driver, speeding motorists and drivers behind the wheel despite suspension or cancelled licences. The offences were spread across Kingston on Murray, Stockyard Plain, Barmera and Blanchetown. Several drivers lost their licences immediately, one vehicle was impounded and a number of people will face court or further police action as investigations continue. Help is just a phone call away for Riverlanders needing medical advice after hours. The state government is backing the national 1800 Medicare service with an additional $2 million in funding. The free nurse-led hotline operates around the clock and can connect callers with GPs, pharmacies, urgent care clinics and SA's virtual care service. The government says the program is particularly valuable for people in regional communities and is helping ensure emergency departments are reserved for those who need them most. Riverland juice maker Nippies is chasing another accolade. The company has been named a finalist in the Consumer Choice Award at the South Australian Premier's Food and Beverage Industry Awards. The category recognises the state's most loved food and beverage brands, with the winner chosen by consumers. The awards showcase the strength of SA's food industry, with winners to be announced in November. South Australia's 2026 grain harvest is officially underway, with state officials forecasting a massive crop of nearly 11.6 million tonnes. In the Murray Mallee, recent storm rainfall has delivered a vital late boost to grain fill and lentil pods. That's set the region up for a welcome turnaround after years of drought. Meantime, Riverland growers are being warned to take extra care with spring spraying programs after above-average rainfall led to strong weed growth as well across SA. Purser says warmer weather and increased spraying activity have heightened the risk of chemical drift. Failing to monitor conditions or follow directions can attract fines of up to $35,000. And hundreds of kilometres saw legs and a worthy cause have combined in an extraordinary fundraising effort for cancer research. Jack Barker and Ryan Sard have completed a five-day, 220-kilometre run from Adelaide to Barmera, raising more than $20,000 in the process. The 34-year-old pair say the challenge was inspired by people they've lost to cancer and those still battling the disease today, and every step was worth it if it helps support life-saving research.
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4: Hi, I'm Phoebe Humphrey. The construction sector is calling for more detail on the Coalition's migration policy. The plan includes slashing graduate, bridging and student visas to achieve a net overseas migration of 100,000 for 2 years. Master Builders CEO Danita Warne telling the ABC she has reservations about cuts to temporary visa holders.
5: We know that we utilise those in the industry for semi-skilled, unskilled work, and the jury is still out when it comes to determining the impact that the decisions announced yesterday will have.
4: A Queensland dad has been charged with killing his three-month-old son. The baby boy died in Ipswich yesterday after he was brought into hospital last Thursday. A 28-year-old man will face court in Brisbane today. If you or someone you know needs support, contact 1-800-RESPECT. A major ruling when it comes to the Mount Pleasant mine expansion, with the High Court siding with a local residents group, agreeing the project's planning approval needed to take into account climate change effects. It's expected to have national implications for the way project approvals take emissions into account. The US will spend billions of dollars on new shipyards for AUKUS submarines. The subs will be built at a facility in Baltimore. And Sydney has been named Australia's most stressful city for drivers. A new global study by Compare the Market has found the city topped Australia Australia's list, while Adelaide came in second, Melbourne in third. Dublin was named the world's most stressful city to drive in. Market has found the city topped Australia's list, while Adelaide came in second, Melbourne in third. Dublin was named the world's most stressful city to drive in.

0: Stones confident they have the squad to go all the way.
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0: That's the latest news and sport.
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3: Magic weather.
4: Fine and sunny today. Tomorrow, hot and sunny with a top of 29 degrees. Friday, partly cloudy. Very high chance of late showers. Might see a late thunderstorm too. That's after a top of 31 degrees. Saturday, partly cloudy and a top of 23 to kick off the weekend. Today, we're expecting a top of 23. And right now at the Davilli's Air Conditioning Weather Station, it's 18.
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4: Yeah, and it's all feeling a little bit James Bond today. 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

TJ's Furniture. 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The Riverlands, home of the hits. And boom, boom, boom, boom. Another 16 runs for Zach as he hits boundaries at the Big Bush Bash this weekend. The Werrimal Hotel's Big Bush Bash. Hope we can see you there on Saturday from 11 a.m. at the old Werrimal Oval. 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The ones that have, the ones that may face it in the future. All proceeds going to the McGrath Foundation, supporting those affected by all cancer. It's going to be a great day out. Make sure you slip, slop, slap as well. Do your own protection against cancer. And bring a chair, your mates, and Zach. Yes, we're going to see how he goes. How will he be fielding? How will he be going? In fact, in just a moment, we're going to hear from this morning's show and the protection he's got himself. That is coming up. And we hope to see you at the Werrimal Hotel, of course, kicking on with live music raffles and a live auction. Admission by donation. Give generously and be a part of something special this coming weekend for the Big Bush Bash.

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Sounds old. Let's play some new music instead. Music. Jamie Miller, Baby Doll. Magic 9.

0: Riverland's home of the hits. It is Magic 931. Craig joining you. And a man who, when you Google his first name, Benson Radiology pops up first. Hopefully he doesn't need the mollies in Australia if one of those backflips goes wrong. Benson Boone. We'll slow it down next here at Magic 931. We've got Zach and Tabby for breakfast, all thanks to Harvey Norman Renmark this morning. Oh, that's right, the cricket comeback kid, Zach. He's making his debut after 25 years at the Werribee Hotel's Big Bush Bash, and he's getting himself prepped for this weekend.
1: So basically there's 11 players on the team. They hit the ball, and then the person that scores the most runs is the winner.
2: Yeah, right. You're speaking a different language to me. Fine. Can we address the elephant in the room
1: here? Of course. So I bought myself some protective gear.
2: Okay.
1: A box.
2: A box?
1: They call it a box, so that's to look after, you know, the manhood.
2: The family jewels.
1: Yes, that's correct. What I love about this is these got invented in the 1870s. And not until 100 years later was the helmet widely used.
2: Oh, wow. They really just showed what was the priority.
0: Yeah, and we'll be making sure that Zach wears his at the Big Bush Bash, or else, you know, you might get a big bash to the bush, so to speak. The guys are back tomorrow morning from 6 to 9, all thanks to Harvey Norman Renmark. Tomorrow morning on the show, we're going to hear more from the team from Werribee about this weekend's match. Renmark Purringa Mayor Peter Hunter is on the show too. Plus, we have the world's greatest influencer, Rob, tomorrow morning with Zach and Tabby for Harvey Norman Renmark at Magic 931.
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0: 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Rob is just the other side of 1 o'clock saying, "Come on over here." With MJ and Babs. Taylor Swift as well. And Tempest City Self Aware all to come. Have a great afternoon. I'll catch you tomorrow morning from 10 here at Magic 931.
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1: 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Now.
9: Hey there, I'm Brooke Seychelle. Angus Taylor says aged care workers won't be impacted by the Coalition's migration cuts less than 24 hours after saying some would be. It follows concerns that cuts to temporary visa numbers would affect sectors like aged care and construction. But the opposition leader says the policy would include an additional 100,000 skilled visas.
10: We've created transition arrangements and exemption for health and aged care workers as part of the plan, and this is important. We need to get the people who we need to fill the skill gaps we have in this country.
9: Meantime, the federal government gave Anthropic an early look at its data centre rules. The Nine Papers reports the AI giant was given a draft of the Albanese government's guidelines, but Anthropic says it did not have any influence on final data centre expectations. The Commonwealth plans to make the guidelines mandatory under new AI legislation next year. To the Hunter Valley, where the High Court has ruled in favour of a local residents group in the Mount Pleasant mine expansion case. The major ruling sees the High Court agree the project's planning approval needed to take into account the effects of climate change. It's expected to change the way project approvals factor in emissions. And the world's friendliest city is right here on Aussie shores. A new study from international publisher Condé Nast has crowned Melbourne as the friendliest in the world, describing Melbournians as happy people who connect with visitors. Perth also making the top 10, coming in at 6th.
1: 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Your next meal at the Big River Tavern could lead to a Mitsubishi Outlander.
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9: In sport, the Kangaroos are preparing to enter camp ahead of next week's World Cup opener against New Zealand, with Dolphin star Jack Bostock to pair up with Tom Trbojevic on the wing.

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3: Magic weather.
4: Sunny today, then Thursday, sunny again, warming up to 29. Friday with showers developing and a top of 31. And for Saturday, partly cloudy, just 23 across the Riverland. 23 at the top today. And right now at the Davili's Air Conditioning Weather Station, it's 19.
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4: Happy Wednesday. Hope it's been a fun one for you already. I'm pretty jealous of Craig getting to play the Venga Boys in the last hour. We do have some Vanessa Ramarossi coming up halfway through the non-stop 10 in a row, so that more than makes up for it for me. It's all thanks to Ray White Riverland, your go-to real estate experts. We'll chuck some Peking duck in there too and kick it off with T-Swizzle. It's all coming together across the Riverlands, home of the

0: Vanessa Amorosi, absolutely everyone. Buying, selling, renting, investing, whatever. They'll do it for you with Ray Wide Riverland halfway through the non-stop 10 in a row. Tabby's just entered the studio. Do you want to scream something out?
1: I love Ella Langley.
0: Well, you're too late. We're getting into Taxi Ride and Ed Sheeran up next, halfway through the non-stop 10 in a row. You'd think 3 hours in the morning would be enough for her. 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
1: Be non-stop 10 in a row. Magic 931971 and Rob taking you all across the Riverland, giving away another double pass to see a movie at the Chaffey Theatre. Last week on Breakfast, it was all about Britney. I'm not a girl. If you get into it a week late, the answer was Crossroads. If you can play along tomorrow, fine. Try and guess what movie Zach and Tabby are doing a very poor job of describing, and you're in for a shot. Back on Breakfast, thanks to Harvey Norman Renmark, and we do have a bit of Britney in the next 15. Not that one. You'll just have to go watch Crossroads.
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0: Britney Spears on the Riverlands, home of the hits. We're going to hit you with another non-stop 10 in a row. G-Flip, nice and early, along with Gym Class Heroes and your new sport and weather. We're also coming up again on Riverland Sports Person of the Year, 61st time we've done it. 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
16: 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Now.
18: Hey there, I'm Brooke Seychelle. There's concerns the Coalition's migration policy would hurt the aged care and construction sectors. The opposition would reduce net overseas migration to 100,000 in the first 2 years of government. Master Builders CEO Danita Wan telling the ABC temporary visa holders help the construction industry.
19: We've got a significant shortage at the moment, around about 140,000 short. Most of that 140,000 is skilled migration.
18: Meantime, One Nation says its migration policies could slow rent increases, saving the average tenant around $54 a week. The party says that sending net migration into negative territory for 3 years would ease pressure on housing and essential services. A leading voluntary-assisted dying advocate is calling for barriers to restrict VAD to be scrapped. Andrew Denton, founder of Go Gentle Australia, says a ban on telehealth services for voluntary-assisted dying is stopping people in regional areas from accessing the service. Mr. Denton has told the National Press Club the restrictions are now redundant.
20: This ban creates a postcode lottery, disproportionately impacting terminally ill people in rural and remote Australia who cannot manage the travel required for multiple VAD consultations.
18: And Outback Queensland Festival, the Big Red Bash, will hold its final hurrah next year, with organisers saying they're wrapping up after 13 years. The Birdsville event has been a major tourism draw card. However, the festival has been hampered by rising operational costs and weather events.
21: 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Your next meal at the Berry Hotel could lead you to a Mitsubishi Outlander.
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18: In sport, Jordan Ridley is leaving the hangar. Geelong and Essendon reaching a deal for the defender, which will see him head to the Cats in exchange for the Dons' Jack Bowes. The Bombers also picking up a 2027 first rounder and a 2028 second rounder, while the Cats get pick 60 and a 2028 fourth rounder. And Roosters winger Daniel Tupou has announced his retirement from the NRL. The 35-year-old hanging up the boots as a 300-game one-club player. That's the latest in news and sport.
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2: Magic weather.
3: Sunny today, then Thursday, sunny again, warming up to 29. Friday with showers developing and a top of 31. And for Saturday, partly cloudy, just 23 across the Riverland. 23 at the top today. And right now at the Davilly's Air Conditioning Weather Station, it's 21.
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3: 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Meanwhile, we'll sling some hits your way, some Natalie Imbruglia and G-Flip, an Aussie double. Right after Gym Class Heroes, Magic 931, 971 and Rob through to 5 o'clock at Magic.

did I put all those stops? Oh, well, just have to go without them. It's Ray White Riverland with Magic's non-stop 10 in a row. 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

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Snowbroke Boys, no stops either. Not with Ray White Riverland to keep us in check. They are your local real estate experts, gearing up for Lola Young and a bit of Norwegian 80s synthesizer pop. It's a surprisingly narrow lane. But getting into Dido first. Surrender to the hits all afternoon at Magic 931 and 971 in the Riverland West. I know.

0: 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Ugh. Let's pump you up with some new music instead. New Radicals with Michelle Branch. 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

0: 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Happy Wednesday all over Magic 931 971. Maybe on the iHeart app as well. Free to download and take us with you. We're going to be hitting the road, actually, next Thursday on the 15th. We're going to be setting up at the Renmar Club, celebrating Wings for Life one last time. It's our big celebration for all the tens of thousands of dollars that we have raised with your help. You've really done the work for the Riverland Support Group of the Royal Flying Doctor Service. Lots of food, live music, and, big fat check to give away. We'd love to see you down there at the Renmar Club next week, and we'll be sure to talk about it a bunch in the coming days at Magic. Stick around for Mark Cohen and a bit of Freya Ridings on the way. This is
1: Australia. More Aussie than wearing your cozy because you ran out of undies. Oh, no, wait, is that just lazy? Either way, Ausmade is the place to hear fair dinkum Aussie music.

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0: Alex Warren with Ella Henderson. Carry you home at Magic 931. Let's hope Zach scores a couple of home runs this weekend. He's playing a charity cricket match at the Werrimal Hotel. Safety first.
1: So I bought myself some protective gear.
2: Okay.
1: A box.
2: A box?
1: They call it a box, so that's to look after, you know, the manhood.
2: The family jewels.
1: Yes, that's correct. What I love about this is these got invented in the 1870s, and that was like the first protective equipment that they wore. And not until 100 years later was the helmet widely used.
2: Oh, wow.
0: Be a lovely drive come Saturday. 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That I gotta see. I'm the
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3: 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Now.
11: Hey there, I'm Brooke Seychelle. The acting PM says investigations are underway following the death of an Australian soldier during a training exercise in the Northern Territory this week. Richard Miles says the investigation will take some time, but no stone will be left unturned.
12: We will obviously see the Northern Territory coroner undertake work here as well, as we will Comcare and land capability will also go through an investigation.
11: Meantime, the Coalition has slammed the High Court's ruling blocking an expansion of the Mount Pleasant coal mine in the Hunter Valley. In a joint statement, Angus Taylor and Matt Canavan have called the ruling absurd, saying jobs and investment in regional Australia would take a hit. Andrew Denton has called Australia's voluntary assisted dying restrictions redundant. The founder of Go Gentle Australia says the current measures are too restrictive, particularly for patients in regional areas. He's told the National Press Club he hopes these measures will be scrapped.
13: 10 years from now, I hope to describe a country where VAD is no longer stigmatised, where it is explicitly recognised at the federal level, including in aged care, as a legitimate part of end-of-life care.
11: And tourists wanting to visit Victoria's 12 Apostles will soon have to cough up an entry fee and book ahead to see the iconic landmark. Bookings will be required from October 16 when the new visitor centre officially opens, while the entry fee will begin from April. The exact amount visitors will be charged hasn't yet been announced.
3: 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Magic 931 Sport. 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
11: In sport, Danny Daly has ruled himself out of the running to become Brisbane's next coach. The Lions football manager won't pursue the vacancy left by triple premiership mentor Chris Fagan. Senior assistant Cam Bruce is the front runner for the top job. And in the NRL, South Sydney have locked in the future of Brandon Smith, the forward signing an extension with the Bunnies, keeping him at the club until the end of the 2028 season. Utility Talis Duncan will also remain at Redfern for another 3 seasons until the end of 2030. That's the latest in news and sport.
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15: Magic weather.
16: Clear this evening, then Thursday sunny again for a top of 29. Friday has showers developing across the day, a top of 31. Saturday just partly cloudy and 23 across the Riverlands. Tonight we're going down to 7. And right now at the DeVillies Air Conditioning Weather Station, it's 22.
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Justin Bieber, Across the Riverlands, home of the hits. We're holding on for dear life. Non-stop, 10 in a row, thanks to Ray White Riverland. You don't have to waste your night and wear your heart out. The I lied, actually. There is one stop. For new music from Ash all over the next 15 minutes in amongst the Harry Styles and the Ella Langley. Ray White Riverland have all your buying, selling, renting and investing needs. If Ray White was a lady, you'd want to be her.

0: right now. Fuel Watch in just a moment across the Riverlands, home of the hits on Magic 931. Also filling your afternoon with some Kenny and the Kid. If you thought all that was non-stop, wait till what we've got for the rest of the hour around Magic 931.
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0: Looking around the Riverland, unleaded 91 trading from 233.2 for a top of 255.9. 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

0: It's a trap. The Tampa Trap with Lost Frequencies all over the Riverlands, home of the hits on Magic. Do you like my Star Wars reference just there? Oh, if you know your movies, your chance to win a double pass to see a film at the Chaffey Theatre tomorrow morning. Zach and Tavi back with possibly the plot line. You tell us the movie they're doing a very poor job describing. The ticks are yours. Also, I'm going to swing by to chat date movies because Tabby's had some bright ideas. Is it good for a date? Is it bad for a date? What does it say about the relationship you're trying to strike up with somebody? Also, Renmark Paringa Mayor Peter Hunter joining the gang after 8 o'clock. It's all from 6 tomorrow morning. Thanks to Harvey Norman Renmark. News, sport and weather is up next at Magic.
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10: 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Now.
12: Hey there, I'm Brooke Seychelle. The Defence Force has paused the use of the troop carrier involved in the crash that killed an Australian Army corporal south of Darwin. 28-year-old Brendan Hannam died when the vehicle rolled during a training exercise on Monday. Army Chief Lieutenant General Susan Coyle says the vehicle involved was a Supercat troop-carrying vehicle.
13: We've paused operational use of that vehicle until the investigation has commenced to understand what, if anything, may be impacted. The vehicle is used in the 1st Brigade and it's also used in our Special Forces units.
12: A young police officer killed in a car crash in Sydney has been posthumously awarded the National Police Service Medal. A funeral for Mia Lay was held today, where it was announced she would receive the award. The 20-year-old was killed when her police vehicle crashed while responding to reports of a car theft last month. The climate change minister has defended the federal government's efforts to attract world leaders to the Pacific Islands for the pre-COP summit. The Prime Minister of Mauritius and the President of Timor-Leste are the only non-Pacific heads of state at the event. But Chris Bowen says there were many leaders attending yesterday.
14: We said we wanted to focus and lift the world's attention on the issues of the Pacific, small island developing states in particular, and I think it ticked that box.
12: On the ABC there. And horror movie fans now have the chance to pick up some movie memorabilia with the axe used by Jack Nicholson in The Shining to go under the hammer in London. It's expected to fetch up to $95,000.
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12: In sport, Australia is returning to South Africa for a test series for the first time since the infamous Sandpaper Gate scandal. Steve Smith is the sole member of the suspended trio from 2018, returning to face the Proteas starting on Friday. Coach Andrew McDonald concedes there could be some lingering animosity.
0: I mean, there'll be people that probably dive into that area, and they have worldwide as well. So it's, you know, the crowds in England and here, and, you know, even opposition fans in Australia. So there'll be people that are willing to go down that path.
12: That's the latest in news and sport.
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15: Magic weather.
16: Clear this evening, then Thursday sunny again for a top of 29. Friday has showers developing across the day, a top of 31. Saturday just partly cloudy and 23 across the Riverlands. Tonight we're going down to 7. And right now at the DeVillies Air Conditioning Weather Station, it's 22.
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16: Happy Wednesday. How good this morning it was chatting with Austin Lane, sports guy for the Murray Pioneer newspaper. And summer season slowly getting underway, but you don't have to wait until the first pitch or the first serve or whatever your sport of choice is. If you have a sports person who's already won your heart, or anyone involved in sport, whether they're a coach or a volunteer, a legend of sport, we want to hear about them at magic931.com.au. 61st annual Riverland Sports Person of the Year coming to the Berry Hotel November 14th. So let us know who we should be recognising. magic931.com.register. Let's get to the tunes. Kato and John and the latest from Dasher coming after New Radicals. It's your non-stop 10 in a row thanks to Ray White Riverland. Don't tell us you didn't get the memo. That would make more sense after New Radicals.

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And skip. For Ray White Riverland, this is a non-stop 10 in a row.

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0: 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None here either. For Rayward Riverland, this is Magic's non-stop 10 in a row.
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0: Alex Warren for your non-stop 10 in a row on Magic. All thanks to Ray White Riverland. Your property journey starts with Ray White Riverland. Zach Sirianos back on his cricket journey. He wouldn't have played in about 20 years, and yet he's signed up for a charity cricket match at the Werribee Hotel this Saturday. Would love to get you there, but also follow along for the ride back from 6 tomorrow morning with Tabby. Just for fun, a bit of Shania Twain in the next 10 minutes. Right into Mary Mary. I'm also very 90s, all over Magic.
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0: 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We'll hit you with some classics in the meantime, some Queen and a bit of Nelly Furtado up ahead. 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

0: Nelly Furtado all over the Riverland. Rob signing off at Magic 931. I better turn off the lights before I go. But Will and Woody will take you for the drive home. 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We'll be back from 6 tomorrow morning with Zach and Tabby for Harvey Norman Renmark.
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13: Hey there, I'm Brooke Seychell. A Labor frontbencher has called Angus Taylor's dismissal of criticism from business groups on his migration plan extraordinary. Small Business Minister Anne R. Lee tells the ABC the opposition leader isn't listening to Australia's business community.
14: In those communities, they don't see immigration as a left or right, progressive or conservative political ideology. They don't just want migration, they need migration.
13: Meanwhile, the acting Prime Minister says no stone will be left unturned in the investigation into the death of an Australian soldier. 28-year-old Corporal Brendan Hannam was killed and five others injured in a vehicle rollover south of Darwin on Monday. Richard Miles says work is underway to determine what went wrong.
15: We need to be making sure that every lesson that can be learned from this incident is learned.
13: It comes as the Defence Force paused the use of the troop carrier involved in the fatal crash. Overseas, Indonesian authorities are warning Aussies to behave in Bali after a number of Australians were involved in a wild brawl in North Kuta last week. A video of the incident has gone viral, leading locals to call for Aussies to be banned from Bali. And while it's still 11 weeks away, we're being urged to start thinking about our Christmas mail already. Australia Post says regular mail needs to be at the postbox by December 21. And express post by December 22. Presents headed overseas need to be sent off by December 15 to ensure they arrive before Christmas Day.
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13: In sport, the Brisbane Lions have confirmed the process to appoint the club's next head coach following the retirement of Chris Fagan after 10 seasons at the helm. Lee Matthews and former Australian basketball coach Phil Smith will join three Lions execs on the selection panel. And in rugby league, a foot injury has ended Roosters star Lindsay Collins' World Cup campaign before it even had a chance to begin. Another Lindsay will instead take his place, with Panthers' Lindsay Smith joining the squad. That's the latest in news and sport.
16: What do you have at Riverland Steel?
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2: Magic weather.
3: Clear this evening, then Thursday sunny again for a top of 29. Friday has showers developing across the day, a top of 31. Saturday just partly cloudy and 23 across the Riverlands. Tonight we're going down to 7. Right now at the Davilly's Air Conditioning Weather Station, it's 24.

0: Will and Woody, hope you're having a wonderful drive home. Hey, the Styles, the Harry Styles tickets continue today, Woods.
1: Yes. For the person who can get the most cans in, can you hear it? That's happening in about half an hour's time. But look, there's only 10 weeks of the show to go, mate. So we're jumping in the time machine, playing some of our favourite bits from the show over the last decade. Stick around.
2: Our EP Joe is going to be coming in the studio after this song to bring up one of her favourite moments. Any clues, Joe, as to what it is?
3: It's a nightmare for producers.
2: but
0: my
2: we
0: favorite,
2: loved it.
0: My favourite,
3: yeah, you guys loved
0: my
3: it,
0: favourite content. It's Will and Woody. Hope you're having a great drive home.
4: Willie and Woody. It's Will and Woody driving you home. Magic.

0: Will and Woody, hope you're having a wonderful drive home. Woods, we've only got 10 weeks of this show to go, so we are jumping in the time machine.
1: We're going back.
2: Let's go back in time.
1: Going back in time. You tell me you built a time machine?
3: Okay, our EP Joe is in the studio with us. Joe, you've picked a moment to step back into today.
4: Yes, and we've actually, we've executed this moment twice, and I think you guys had even done it before I joined you. So this was the first thing that I ever got given on the Will and Woody show to work on and to produce for you guys.
3: Okay.
4: And I was actually a fan of it in previous radio lives too, when I had worked on other shows and I'd heard you do it, and I thought it was awesome.
3: Yeah.
4: And so the first bit of audio that I'll play you will take you back to earlier in the year when we did it for the second time.
5: Will and Woody's Swap Meet,
6: where we turn your trash into treasure.
7: This time we're swapping from book to bling, attempting to trade Paris's old psychology textbook all the way up to a shiny new engagement ring.
8: So my partner can finally propose to me.
6: Let's call it book to bling. Genius. First, we traded the textbook for a musical picture frame.
7: Michael, we're gonna take the frame. We're taking the frame.
3: You're now the happy owner of Abnormal Psychology, the book.
9: Awesome. I'm excited. Thank you.
5: And then
3: traded for
8: a 2015 MacBook Pro. It's fully functional. It's a bit old, but it's fully functional.
3: 2015, that's 11 years old. Joy, we're taking the laptop, my friend.
8: Amazing.
3: No worries at all. I think it's a great trade.
1: That might have been a backward step.
3: Then upgraded to a vintage film camera.
0: We're going the camera, Sam. We're going the camera.
3: Sam, what did you pay for the camera in 1985?
9: About $200-$300 for it.
3: That's a good buy.
8: Got a couple of signed Taylor Swift CDs.
1: Here we go.
8: Two of them are from The Life of a Showgirl, and one of them is from the Tortured Poets collection.
3: Yvonne, what do you want to give us for the signed Taylor Swift CDs?
10: I've got this amazing snake, like it's a real python.
1: Cool.
10: And it's climbing up a real tree branch. 20 years ago, it was about $800.

0: closer to 1,000.
1: Gee whiz.
2: So that's worth $5,000 now.
3: Yvonne, we'll take the snake.
4: You're not taking it home, mate.
2: Just saying, I'll keep it warm.
1: And then suddenly,
2: what do you want to give us, David?
5: I want to trade you some scratchies that I was told to buy from a psychic that I've seen at a market last week.
2: Whoa, unscratched, David?
5: They're unscratched, yeah.
4: And I think I know which one I want. And I think you know which one we want.
2: Should we say it at the same time?
4: Yeah, yeah.
2: Okay.
4: Yeah,
2: three, two, one. Scratchies.
3: Yes!
2: Okay. Hey, David, we want the scratchies, mate.
5: Yeah, sweet ass.
2: Okay. You've got a snake.
1: Do we scratch the scratchies?
2: Or do we leave them unscratched?
1: We're effectively saying, who wants a piece of paper?
4: What would you like to offer for the psychic-endorsed scratchies?
0: I've got a signed limited edition by Michael Goddard. It's actually from Las Vegas.
4: Oh, God.
0: Probably worth $3,000-$4,000 at least.
2: Lee, you've just got yourself a handful of scratchies, my friend.
4: A limited edition print by artist Michael Goddard.
1: Yeah, I don't know who that is.
2: But we swap that for...
1: Drumroll, please.
4: A diamond ring! Unfortunately, though, it wasn't really the kind of ring Paris was looking for.
6: A big oval diamond. Yeah.
1: Okay, great.
2: It's good to know.
1: So now we have to think outside the box. Or...
7: the packet. Woody almost traded our ring for a potato chip that looked like a bird.
0: I pulled out a chip and it is in the shape of a bird. It's like Michelangelo etched it out himself.
2: I think deal. Because if it looks phenomenally like a bird, there are people that will want this. This is rare.
4: Reading a text here saying, you guys have plenty of time. Get more caller. Chip, no.
3: Now, just traded a lesser diamond ring for $9,000 worth of new outdoor pavers woods.
2: So trade with us.
1: If your engagement fell through and you want to renovate your yard.
2: Eliza, You have just informed us that you're keen on the tiles and pavers.
0: Yeah.
2: And you are offering us, and we've just seen a photo of this, an engagement ring.
0: Yeah.
2: Not.
0: I think it's a good deal.
2: But the relationship has broken down. And again, I'm really sorry to hear that. It must be hard because we're obviously talking very giddy and excited. But obviously, sorry about the breakdown of the relationship there, Eliza.
4: Yeah.
0: It's okay, I rang you. It's all good.
4: That is true. At the end of the day, you did call us.
2: Eliza, we'll make a trade.
3: We'll make a trade, Eliza.
4: Anywhere from $10,000 to
3: $35,000. Holy
2: Paris's partner,
1: who's also named Paris.
8: You've done it. This is unbelievable. Wow.
3: Well done, everyone. Well done, round of applause. Wow, what 3 weeks of trading. We could have a $30,000 exchange. From a psychology textbook.
2: We're freaks at this.
3: From a psychology textbook.
2: I know, mate.
3: What it was.
2: Unbelievable. It's a great bit.
9: It's a great bit, but just reliving it, like not to lift the veil too much on the secrets of commercial radio. But God damn, it's so hard to execute from an off-air perspective. Like the producers behind the scenes,
2: yeah.
9: You have people like reneging on deals,
2: yes,
9: complaining because like it's just so hard.
2: The first time we did it, we maybe I'll tell the story up next. Yeah. But we ended up with a yacht, and what ended up happening to that yacht could never go on air. Until now. Let's go to a song.
3: Good time.
2: We'll
3: good
2: tell
3: time
2: the story for about what happened to
3: what are they
2: going to
3: do, fire us? It's Will and Woody.
10: It's Will and Woody.
3: Will and Woody.
10: For your drive home. Magic 9-3-1.

0: Will and Woody, only 10 weeks of the show to go, so we're going back in the time machine, everyone.
1: We're going back.
2: Let's go back in time.
1: Going back in time. You telling me you built a time machine?
3: So we're talking about the swap meets that we've done on this show. I think we've done it 5 times over 8 years.
0: Oh, the brass love it.
4: Yeah, it's great.
0: Well, because it's free for starters. No dollars. Yeah, just swapping other people's stuff, and a great story arc.
4: I mean, from a book
0: all the way to an engagement ring, putting the proposal on, that was lovely.
4: And then 2025, we had Peanuts to Paris, which we probably don't need to play the montage that, as we heard in the last break, it is like 4.5, 5 minutes of audio. But it's same gist.
0: This one's only one minute, actually.
4: Oh, is that right?
3: Oh, yeah, play it.
0: What's this for? Which one is it?
5: Here's everything we've traded so far.
6: Chicken eggs.
7: A refrigerated dog water bottle.
0: It's a trade!
8: I want to trade a remote control tractor.
0: We're going to take the remote control tractor, mate.
9: I've got a 350 brand new surfboard in a thermo bag.
10: I have a kayak here that I want to get rid of my garage.
0: Deal, Keegan!
10: The Hyundai Tucson, 2009. Oh. Got a name. Her name is Lucy.
0: Lucy, okay.
3: Wow.
0: You've got yourself a trade, mate.
11: My Jeep Grand Cherokee.
0: Here we go, another car.
11: Two return tickets to Japan. Not Paris, but close enough.
6: How much did you pay for the tickets to Japan?
11: We paid $1,600, including luggage.
0: Oh my god, we've gone backwards a lot.
12: I've got a motorcycle. It's called a Passo XF 300. It's brand new, baby.
0: That is wow.
3: Hey, Henry, we'll take the sexy motorbike, my friend.
5: And now we've got
13: 300,000 Virgin Australia points.
0: Goes to Paris, crazy.
3: Yeah. It really is an awesome bit.
4: It's so much fun, and everyone gets involved, which is the best bit. Like,
3: yes.
4: Yeah.
0: Although, as you pointed out before, the big problem is that essentially the producers double as like a postal service, and there's a lot of logistics. And we actually end up, there's a mobility scooter here in the office, which has been here for 8 years. This is from our first swap eight years ago.
4: Exactly.
0: It still works, by the way. That was a good trade. We just can't get out of here.
4: Well, we'll take that with us.
3: Bloody oath, we will. We own that.
0: And there was a surfboard kayak thing that was
4: here for ages.
0: Is it still here?
6: No, I think Huggy took that.
0: Oh, nice. I love that.
4: I also learned early on to, like, I think I was trying really hard to actually facilitate the trades for the listeners because, obviously that's why everyone wants to get involved. But there comes a point where, like, you've got Jim calling you at 9 p.m. on a Friday being like, Jeep Cherokee. And you're like, brother, you know what? It's probably like a health and safety thing. It's a good thing you don't have it. Like, I don't know if it's going to blow up the first time you turn it on. Do you know what I mean?
3: It's a national show. Like, moving a Jeep Cherokee from one side of the country to the other side of the country.
4: Yeah. it's free for the business. So we've got no dollars. The business is not paying
0: to move
4: for that.
0: Cars.
4: Yeah, no.
0: You're in logistics for, because we do it for a while.
4: Yeah.
0: It's a whole month.
4: Oh, like even longer if it goes for that long. Like, we're kind of at the mercy of the bit.
0: Whatever we get.
4: If it takes longer to actually
0: That's also a funny part of doing it is knowing, like, we get a great item come in and Woody and my eyes light up and then looking at you guys going, don't take that.
4: Don't take the car.
6: How much did it cost us to send a snake interstate?
4: Cost of the snake, I think although the listener told us it was worth a certain amount, I can't remember.
3: The listener said $800. They bought it for $800.
4: And then we got it valued and it was, I think, maybe like $250.
3: Yeah, it was
4: and
3: in pretty bad shape.
4: To cart it interstate, to get it from here to Queensland was, I think, like $2,500.
3: So it doesn't cost the company a thing.
4: Luckily, Glowbird, who we love so much, come on board.
0: We love them.
4: And give us a thing called a production budget, which helps us do those things.
3: But I did say before the song, there was our first ever swap meet ended in horrific areas. And we've never actually told this story on air, but
0: we were banned from telling this story on air, and maybe we still are. But I like where you're going.
3: I think we just have to. Everyone deserves to know. So effectively,
4: did they make you sign something saying you wouldn't tell it? Or
0: no, the content director just sat it down and said never mention that.
4: Oh well, he's gone now, so
3: exactly right.
4: Same as us.
0: Yeah.
3: Play on, baby. Yeah, we're all leaving. Play on. So we swapped from I think it was anti wrinkle cream.
0: Yeah.
3: To a yacht.
0: Yeah.
3: Right. So we got the yacht, which was wild. Okay.
0: Not just any yacht, like a 40-foot yacht.
3: Yeah.
4: Yeah, that's insane.
0: Sitting in the Sydney Harbour.
3: I flew.
4: Yeah, and you guys are in Perth at this stage, right?
0: No, this is here.
4: This is out of here.
3: So I flew to go and see the yacht and then surprise you on the radio show.
0: Yeah, you called me from the yacht.
3: And I was nude on the yacht popping champagne. Like, it was a great moment.
0: Yeah.
3: Anyway, I also realised that the yacht was in horrific shape. Like it had bird crap all over it. It was lucky that it wasn't sinking. Like it looked
4: as
3: awful.
4: The things that people are willing to give us often are, like in the worst condition. Yeah. Fair enough.
3: And so then I realised that, so I was celebrating obviously, and then the company realised that, okay, we've taken on board this yacht in a beautiful location. The mooring for the yacht was like a monthly fee of thousands of dollars.
4: Of course.
3: So that's why these people like couldn't believe it. They were like, we want to get rid of it because this is costing the family so much money, right?
0: Yeah.
3: So then all of a sudden the company was responsible for paying for this mooring. And then we were like, how do you even get rid of a boat? It's incredible.
0: And we tried to wiggle out of it, but I'm pretty sure he was a cop, wasn't he? The guy
3: he
0: was a cop.
3: We so found
0: he was
3: that
0: like,
3: out.
0: I'm a cop.
4: No, and,
0: you've like made legal trade with me, and like no way.
4: Oh my god!
3: And he was like, "Where's my Volkswagen?"
0: Yeah.
4: Oh my god, that is my worst nightmare.
0: Yeah.
4: No way.
3: So this is where things get interesting. So there was a little bit of brainstorming going on as to what we do with the yacht, and now I never saw this.
0: Yeah,
3: I didn't.
0: It's really good. Though.
3: I never saw this, but
4: you were involved in the brainstorming of what to do.
0: Or? No, it all happened offline, and it just went to ground for months.
4: Yeah,
0: like, and we found out that there were just high end conversations going on about this.
4: Yeah,
0: at the highest level.
4: Hilariously,
0: like the CEO being sat down, being like, "Look, the drive show is swapped for a yacht. we're hemorrhaging cash to keep this thing moored in the harbour. It barely floats. We need to do something with it."
4: Yeah,
3: every time we brought it up, people would just like shush it off. Like, no, don't worry about the yacht. Don't worry about the yacht. It's all very confusing. Anyway, I think we got one particular person a little bit drunk one night, responsibly.
0: Yeah.
3: And then they revealed that apparently the yacht had been taken out into the deep blue sea and blown up.
4: That's not a euphemism.
0: No.
3: They sank it. They sank it. It's the bottom of Davy Jones' locker.
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0: Will and Woody. Hope you're having a great drive home. 10 weeks of the show to go, guys. So plenty of Can You Hear It?
1: Can you hear it? Can you hear it? Can you hear it?
2: All righty. Playing first up and back for a third time in 3 days is Chase. Chase, welcome back.
3: How are you, mate?
2: Mate, I'm good. Be honest, how much have you been practicing this game, given that the Harry Styles tickets have been stripped off you twice?
3: Oh, I had a few beers last night, so hopefully that counts.
2: Okay. Were you closing your eyes and opening the can?
3: No, I wasn't, mate. But okay. Probably would have been a good idea, to be honest.
2: I think it definitely would have been. But look, let's see how you go. Can
3: I'm keen.
0: We know you're keen, Chase. I love that about you, mate. Yeah. Love that about you.
2: Can number one, here it is.
3: Ooh. Is that soft drink?
0: Yes, Chase.
2: Good, Chase.
3: Oh, here we go.
2: Good. So it's worth mentioning, if people haven't heard Chase, 2 days in a row, he's got stranded on one can.
0: Yeah, he's got the one.
2: Still almost got the tickets from one can. Let's see if we can get you two, Chase. Here we go.
3: Let's go. Soft drink?
2: Chasey, my boy!
0: He's back.
3: Let's go.
2: Let's go. He's all back. Right. That's two cans. That's two cans in a row, mate. Let's move straight onto the third can. Here we go.
3: Beer.
0: Chase.
2: Here we go.
0: Wow.
2: Here we go, Chase.
0: I mean, you've been listening to this a lot. You've had more chances to play this game than anyone else, so I'd be disappointed if you weren't doing well today, mate.
3: Oh, I appreciate it, lads.
2: Okay, here's can number four, and a very hard number to beat.
0: Can three, right?
2: I reckon. No, can
0: You're
2: four.
0: You're kidding.
2: Can four.
3: That's beer.
2: And you're stuck on three there, Chase. You're stuck on three. Mate, it's a good number. It is a good number. It's going to be hard to beat. So someone has to get more than three to steal the Harry Styles tickets off you. The first up is Leanne. Leanne, can you do it?
4: Hopefully, yes. I'm all ready for it.
2: All right. Here's can one.
4: Beer?
2: Nice, Leanne.
0: Good for you, Leanne. Really good.
2: Good
0: for you.
2: Really good. Let's move on to can two.
4: God. Beer again?
2: Yes, good, Leanne. Oh, Chase. Ooh. Oh, Chase is feeling nervous. Okay. We're going to go to can number three, Leanne. Let's go.
4: Soft drink.
2: And that is correct, Leanne.
0: Oh,
2: that is correct.
0: Good for you, Leanne.
2: You have tied it up with Chase. We have discussed previously, though, given that Chase got the three cans first, he currently still has the tickets.
4: Yeah, but he's had three chances at it. Like, come on.
0: He's the man in front.
2: He's the man in front.
0: You're
2: getting the fourth can, Leanne. You're getting the fourth can. Don't worry, Leanne. You're getting the fourth can. But currently... Currently, Chase still has the tickets in his hot little hands.
0: You got to get 40. You got to beat him. You can't equal him. He's the worst player we've ever had. He needs all the help he can get.
2: I can't believe you got three.
4: Leanne, yes.
2: Leanne, are you ready for your fourth can?
4: I am.
2: Here it is.
4: Soft drink.
2: Chase hangs on. That was a beer.
0: Oh, Leanne.
2: Sorry, Leanne.
0: Leanne, do you like Pokemon or movie tickets?
4: Movie tickets.
0: Okay.
4: Not a bit old for Pokemon, but yeah.
0: I just didn't know if you had kids or something, but you can have double pass to go and see Verity. I must see a new thriller with Anne Hathaway. Go again.
2: Oh, say it again.
0: Let's go.
2: It's better the second time.
0: No, Leanne, sorry. We'll give you... That's unfortunate. we'll give you a brick. Do you know what a brick is?
4: No.
0: She doesn't like
4: brick. Gold?
0: A brick is... No, it's not a gold brick. It's like a one of those things that you use to block yourself out of your phone if you caught doom strolling. They're really cool.
2: It's not doom strolling, mate. It's doom scrolling.
0: You got to stop correcting me.
2: I like doom strolling, mate. That's really... It's just really gently
0: meandering.
2: Doing it. Really meandering. It's a doom stroll. That's really good. Okay, Belinda, the situation is this. Chase still has the Harry Styles tickets. You will need four cans in a row to steal it off him. Are you ready to go?
4: Okay, ready to go.
0: Doom strolling.
4: Beer.
2: Who the hell whispered that to
0: you? Yeah, who's in the car?
2: What's that?
4: Sorry.
0: We're happy for a team player, but you've got to reveal them.
4: Oh, my daughter. We play this all the time in the car.
0: Okay, what's your daughter's name? What's your daughter's name?
4: Taylor.
0: Oh, g'day, Taylor.
2: So you can. Well, Taylor. How old are you, Taylor?
4: How old?
2: How old are you?
5: 11.
2: Wow. Well, you've nailed it. That was absolutely a beer. I don't know how you know.
0: Oh, Dad might have cracked one around her.
2: Sure.
5: I can tell the difference.
0: She also listens to the game. So,
5: listen to this all the time.
0: Yeah, she's on it.
2: Okay.
0: Taylor's on it.
2: Well, well done, Taylor. You've got one can in a row. I'm assuming these tickets are for you as well, Taylor.
5: Yeah.
2: Okay. Do you just want to play, Taylor? No, we're not allowed, apparently. Sorry.
6: We wouldn't let kids guess beer or soft drink, ever.
2: Absolutely not. Sorry, Taylor. And if we ask again, you're over 18. All right, Belinda, you ready to go?
4: Yes, ready to go.
2: Okay, here's can number two.
0: Yeah. Oh, it was a soft drink.
2: Sorry, guys.
4: Oh, no.
2: Sorry.
0: Hey, guys, you can have the Pokemon, though. Yeah. Taylor, do you like Pokemon?
5: Kind of.
0: Do you like Pokemon?
2: It's a Polaroid camera.
0: Oh, you get a Polaroid camera. Limited edition Pokemon Polaroid camera. Polaroid celebrates 30 years of Pokemon with 9 special edition pieces. There you go, mate. That's for you.
2: Do we have time for one more or are we giving the tickets to
0: Chase? I don't
2: want
0: to give Chase the tickets.
2: Okay, we've got one more. Let's go to Charlotte here. Charlotte, you've got to get four to steal the tickets off Chase because Will and I find it funny.
0: We're going to keep playing until someone beats him.
2: Are you good to go, Charlotte?
7: Ready and can't wait to beat Chase.
0: Yeah, good. That's okay. The attitude.
2: Here we go.
7: Soft drink.
0: Oh, it's a beer.
2: It's a beer. I don't think we can have another player, unfortunately. Chase, you've got the tickets, mate. Well done.
8: How are you?
0: Oh, he's cut out. He can't claim them. It's a travesty. Yeah. Oh, no. Hey, Chase, the tickets are yours, mate. Congratulations. You got Harry Styles, third time lucky. It's been very fun torturing you, so appreciate it. No, I appreciate it, mate. Appreciate it. I feel like we're on the work site. Appreciate it, mate.
8: Legend.
0: Good on you, Chasey. Have a good one, mate. You're going to go and see Harry Styles. Harry Styles, Together live in Australia, playing 6 huge stadium shows starting November 2026, including the fourth and final Melbourne show. Tickets and info, livenation.com.au to go and see the big Harry. Strut his stuff, and he struts, doesn't he? He's got a little strut about him.
2: Can move.
0: Does it all.
2: Yeah.
0: Does it all. Very sexy boy.
2: Ooh, very short shorts. I like it.
0: Short shorts. He does it all. He does the dresses. He does everything.
2: I like it.
0: Beautiful boy. What did I say? Livenation.com.au if you're still going to go and see the big fella.
2: He broke 3 hours when he ran a marathon recently. Very fit boy.
0: Fit boy.
2: Fit boy.
0: Good boy.
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17: Hi there, I'm Rana Hussain. A bumper fortnight awaits the Australian women's cricket team. The Aussies face Bangladesh in 3 one-dayers in Brisbane from Friday before heading to Sydney for 3 T20s against New Zealand. Veteran Elise Perry says they're embracing the challenge.
18: There's another really exciting opportunity for the team. Really lovely to kick off the summer in Brizzy.
17: And the Matildas are heading to Geelong for the second leg of 2 upcoming friendlies against Colombia on December the 2nd. Canberra hosts the opening clash on November 28th.
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0: Hey, it's Will and Woody. Hope you're having a great drive home. The quiz is around the corner. We're jumping in the time machine very shortly as well, because only 10 weeks of this show left, guys, so get around it, which is what we're doing right now. Come on, it's phone alone.
1: Will and Woody's phone alone.
2: So you're calling us now, trying to convince us that you are in the car with someone else. We decide, is someone actually there or are you just putting on a voice?
0: Great bit, Woods.
2: Taylor has called us. Taylor, who are you in the car with?
3: I'm in the car with my dad.
2: Your dad? What's your dad's name?
3: My dad's name's Matt.
2: Okay, where are you and dad off to?
3: I'm dropping my dad home.
2: Okay, beautiful. I'd love to talk to Daddy Matt. Chuck him on the phone. Yep.
3: All right. G'day, guys.
2: G'day, Matt. why have we got our daughter driving us home?
3: Lost my license during driving.
2: Oh, well, we don't condone that at all. Obviously.
3: Absolutely not.
2: That's because you're a naughty boy.
3: Yeah.
2: Also, I'd love to keep talking to you, Matt. obviously, that's just you, Taylor.
3: Hello, me?
2: That's just you in the car, Taylor.
3: I've got my kids in the car.
0: Good
3: with
0: on
3: me.
0: You, Taylor. Oh, you got the kids in there. You've gone for the DUI gang. And
2: yeah, just love it.
0: Backseat.
2: Gotta love that. What's drink driving, Mum? Harry, who are you in the car with?
4: Hi, I'm with my brother.
2: Your brother, nice. Okay. What's your brother's name?
4: Sam,
2: okay. Older or younger?
4: A year younger.
2: Younger, okay. Chuck Sam on the phone.
4: Yeah. Hello?
2: G'day, Sam. Where are you and your big brother off to?
4: We're coming home from work.
2: You both work together?
4: Yep.
2: What are you working?
4: At a hospital.
2: Okay. Doctors? Couple of doctors?
0: No, you just said they're working.
4: Soon to be doctors.
2: Oh. Soon to be doctors? Right, so doctors in training?
4: No, not actually.
2: Not actually.
4: We work with doctors. Yeah, work with doctors.
2: Nurses?
0: No, they might just be like orderlies or something, security guards. There's lots of people that work at a hospital.
2: What's your role at a hospital?
4: We're like doing inventory and stuff like that.
0: Oh, wow.
2: Inventory, nice. So like counting the scalpels.
0: Let's stop.
2: Guessing
0: what other job you could do in hospital.
2: Save
0: for tomorrow, mate. Great phone.
2: That sounds legit, though. He knew everything about a hospital, it sounds. Can I hear from Harry again, please?
4: Yeah, I'll put him on. Yeah, Max.
2: Hello, mate. Okay, so you're the older brother.
4: Yes.
2: Slightly higher pitch. But, you know, that happens. Do you also work in inventory at the hospital?
4: No, I'm just doing, like, admin stuff.
2: You're doing admin? Your brother's doing inventory?
4: Yeah.
0: How'd you end up working at the same place?
4: Our mum works there.
2: God, the whole bloody family works at the hospital. Yep. Does your dad work there as well, Harry?
4: No, he doesn't.
2: Ah.
0: Great question.
2: Okay, can I hear from Sam one more time, please?
4: Yep. Hello?
2: Hey, Sam. Why doesn't Dad work at the hospital? Where does he work?
4: Oh, I couldn't tell you, to be honest.
2: Oh, fair enough. Okay. Sorry, I'm realising why that was a bad question.
4: No, that's all right.
2: No, yep, my bad.
0: Get us out of here.
2: Did not pick up on the cues. Do you know what,
0: Get us
2: Will?
0: Out
2: I reckon
0: of
2: they're real.
0: You
2: that's
0: reckon
2: where
0: the
2: I'm
0: boys?
2: That's, and maybe I'm just thrown by my bad line of questioning.
0: Either way, I think we need to have a guess at some stage.
2: Harry and Sam, we think you're real boys.
4: Yeah, we are.
0: Yes, the fellas.
2: Sorry boys, about that question.
0: Boys.
4: No, it's all good.
0: For the entertainment, you can both have a Pokemon Polaroid camera. There you go. Enjoy.
4: Perfect. Thank you.
0: No worries, fellas. Thanks so much. Limited edition Pokemon Polaroid cameras. Polaroid celebrates 30 years of Pokemon with 9 special edition pieces. The quiz is up next and 10 weeks of this show to go. So we're going to be jumping in the time machine on the other side. It's Will and Woody.
5: Will and Woody for the drive home.
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6: 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Now.
13: Hey there, I'm Brooke Seychell. Australia's small business minister says our regional communities would take a hit from the coalition's new migration policy. Anne R. Lee tells the ABC our regions rely on migrants to work in their communities.
14: The business community here is speaking up on behalf of small businesses and particularly small businesses in the regions. This is not theoretical, it's not hypothetical. This is something that will have a devastating impact on those businesses and on those regions.
13: The Nationals leader has slammed Aussies taking part in pro-Palestine gatherings today on the third anniversary of the October 7 attacks. Around 1,200 people died in a Hamas terrorist attack in Israel in 2023. Matt Canavan telling Nine it's inappropriate.
15: Look, I understand we can't stop people being stupid in this country, but we can all turn the other way. We, as a welcoming people in this country, can reject this kind of hate. I certainly do.
13: A young police constable killed in a horror crash while on duty last month has been posthumously awarded police honours at her funeral. Constable Mia Lay receiving a National Police Service Medal during a farewell in Sydney today. To the US, where attorneys of death row inmate Krista Pike are seeking a court order to preserve evidence after her botched execution. The 50-year-old is awake and speaking almost a week after surviving a failed execution attempt. And the ban on credit card surcharges seems to have already been passed on to coffee lovers. Some cafes have increased their prices by 10% since the ban came into effect last Thursday.
6: Win the keys. Your next meal at the Berry Hotel could lead you to a Mitsubishi Outlander. Magic 931 Sport. Now.
13: In sport, Collingwood has nabbed Adelaide legend Ben Hart as an assistant coach. It will be his second stint at the Magpies as an assistant. He was with the side under Nathan Buckley between 2012 and 2016 before moving to Greater Western Sydney at the end of 2022. And four-time premiership player Daniel Tupou is hanging up his boots. The 35-year-old announcing his retirement from the NRL after 300 games as a one-club player. That's the latest in news and sport.
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18: Clear this evening, then Thursday sunny again for a top of 29. Friday has showers developing across the day, a top of 31. Saturday just partly cloudy and 23 across the Riverlands. Tonight we're going down to 7.
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0: is Quiz. Tell us, buddy, let's play. Alrighty, playing the quiz today, we have got Sam. Hey, Sam.
1: Hey, how are you?
0: I'm outstanding, Sam. I want to give you some cash.
1: Oh, I really need it.
0: Okay, why do you need it, Sam?
1: We need it for lots of reasons, but I think we'd use it as some fun money. I'd love to take our boys up to Brisbane, go to Bluey's World, and have a really fun kind of few days.
0: Let's get you there.
2: Love
0: 30
2: that.
0: Seconds
2: love that.
0: On the clock. Got to get 10 questions right. Can pass. Have to take your first answer. Sammy, good luck.
1: Thank you.
2: Do you think people come up with a story for why they want the quiz money? Because, like, it's always a pretty good, wholesome story.
0: Yeah, I mean,
2: like, if you're never going to say fun money, I just want to get an Airbnb with my partner and have a great night. Like, if it's, you know, it's not as, you know.
0: Yeah, true. But we do get a lot of people that just go straight to the savings.
2: Yeah, and they don't get on air.
0: I've heard it a few times, so they've snuck through. They've snuck through a couple of times.
2: Do we get a lot of savings callers?
3: I think there was a savings caller the other day.
0: It was recent.
3: She made
0: yeah.
3: it on.
0: And they won.
3: Is that right?
0: Did they?
3: I don't know.
2: No one's won the quiz for 6 months.
3: There was one question that she didn't get right, and it's escaped me. Toy Story.
0: Right, okay.
2: I can't follow you down that rabbit hole, Joe, but let's get into the quiz, shall we? 10 questions, Sam. 30 seconds.
1: Okay.
2: Bluey's
3: It was
2: wheel.
3: Lion King. Sorry.
0: Lion King. It was who's Simba's dad?
2: Yellow. Yeah. She's playing for $1,000. Can you have some respect?
1: I'm stressed.
2: I know, right?
0: They're
2: just not even thinking about you, Sam. I'm really sorry about that. All right, here you go. It's your moment. It's your moment. Here we go.
1: Thank you.
2: Okay. What's 19 plus 7?
1: 28.
2: Give me a movie with a love triangle. Oh, no.
4: You lose.
1: Oh, no.
0: Yeah, you went the wrong way.
1: Get that so wrong.
0: No, it's the stress. It's the stress of the quiz. Plus, EP Joe, she was throwing.
3: Should have rushed her, Will.
2: Oh dear, she could barely get a word in with you buzzing in. A right mind to turn that intercom off for the next 10 weeks.
0: Do you like movies, Sam?
1: I do like movies.
2: Oh, go and see Verity. It looks amazing. Looks amazing.
1: Yeah, I'm actually really keen to see that.
2: Yeah, get around it, mate. Don't pass. Can't take the kids, but that's all right. There you go. You and your partner can go and have some fun. There you go.
1: I'll take them along. Thank you.
2: Enjoy, Sam. Thanks.
1: See you later.
2: Yeah, get around it, mate. Don't pass. Can't take the kids, but that's all right. There you go. You and your partner can go and have some fun.

0: Will and Woody, only 10 weeks of the show to go, guys, so we're jumping in a time machine.
1: We're going back.
2: Let's go back in time.
1: Going back in time. You're telling me you built a time machine?
0: Alrighty, so today, I mean, there's a lot of people we've interviewed over the years, Woods.
3: Do you want me to name a few? Olivia Rodrigo, Hugh Jackman.
0: I always love to
3: Zendaya,
0: know. I always
3: Holland,
0: love to know who you go to first. It's funny, isn't it?
3: Chris Hemsworth, multiple times.
0: Yeah.
4: Gaga.
3: Lady Gaga. We did Lady Gaga. Yes.
0: Yeah.
3: James Blunt.
0: Adam Sandler.
3: Adam Sandler.
0: Zendaya.
3: That's my number one. Stephen Fry. Anya Taylor Joy.
5: Drops off a bit there, didn't it?
0: She's a big deal.
3: She's a big deal.
0: It's funny though, the A-list is though. There is it Jennifer Lopez.
3: Oh, Lopez, yeah. We interviewed Lopez very early. Jason Segel, Emily Blunt.
0: Nice.
3: Interviewed them in person.
0: Anyway, look, we've done a few interviews. but so early on in our careers, what would happen is when you did an interview, you would go, keep in mind we've been doing this for 17 years, guys, believe it or not. Early on, if you got a big interview, you got flown. This is when there was money in the industry. You would get flown in to the place where the celebrity was doing a press junket and you'd sit down with them and you'd do the interview and then you'd get your SD cards and it was wild. It was like a full, it was like a movie set in and of itself, those rooms. Yeah. There'd be 10 people in the room plus Hugh Jackman and then you'd go to a hotel, you'd do the interview and you'd stand out the front and you'd weirdly hang out with all the other CD grade interviewers who were doing the chat, the other radio shows.
3: There'd be a room of encouchement as well.
0: Yeah.
3: Like you'd like little snacks and drinks and it was the dream. Yeah. It was awesome.
0: Yeah, the snacks were good. But then more recently, there's been, there's less and less money. And then also when COVID happened, everyone just sort of realized, well, hang on a second, we can do all our interviews from our bedroom and we're just going to do Zoom junkets where rather than having a green room with snacks, you got put in a waiting room and you had no control over when the interview would be. And then more often than not, if you got a big interview, which you and I always said yes to because we were just lucky if Kyle and Jackie O didn't do it, we would go, great, we'll do the interview. But it would be at the ones that Kyle and Jackie O never did was always like 1 o'clock in the morning.
3: That's right. So we'd be, you know, keen beans. We're like, 100%, 1 a.m. So we'd rock up at 1 a.m. And when I say rock up, we'd go to your house and we'd record from your house and they'd just be, we'd enter the room and almost every single
0: into the
3: time.
0: Into the Zoom waiting room.
3: Yep. So we're talking to like a person from Universal Pictures or Sony or whatever.
0: Now they've got production companies that run the Zooms. Because it's not even the production company that run it. It's a company that they hire to then do this mass Zoom conference.
3: But we see people in there from like Korea, from Japan, from England. I don't know why I'm naming those countries. Anyway, every single time we'd go into it, they'd go, oh, hi, Will and Woody, how are you going? Listen, we're running about 45 minutes late. I hope you're okay. And often our position was 5 minutes. It was like a 5 minute interview as well. We're running 45 minutes late. That's totally fine. This happened on a Friday night for you and me when we were due to interview Rami Malek.
0: Yes, for the new James Bond. We didn't get Daniel Craig.
3: No, we pitched for it.
0: Pitched for it, pitched hard.
3: We didn't get Daniel Craig, but we did get Rami Malek, right? Mm. Now, you and I, because we were told it was going to be a 45-minute delay, we said, hey, we'll have one drink.
0: It was also 5 years ago before we had kids.
3: Yes.
0: It's a Friday night. We've got no children.
3: You mixed me up a Negroni. Responsibly, but my word was it stiff. I think you stuffed up the measurements a little bit. So I was feeling a little bit dizzy beforehand. And then all of a sudden, the woman in the waiting room informs us of this.
6: So you guys will be in next with Rami and Lashana. So it's just a 5 minute wait now.
7: Outstanding. Thank you.
6: Thank you.
8: She just said Rami and Lashana.
9: You're kidding.
8: I'm not kidding.
9: Lashana Lynch.
8: Who is that?
9: No idea.
8: It's the new 007.
6: Jason, we're sending you through now with Carrie.
8: Are you muted?
7: Thank you.
6: Thank you.
9: Yeah.
10: I was recording though.
3: So we didn't know who Lashana Lynch was.
0: We're so drunk.
3: You can hear that we're a bit delirious.
0: I can't believe that.
3: To further prove the point that we were a little bit delirious and I think that Negroni was far too stiff. I saw Dickie Wilkins in the waiting room.
0: From the Today Show,
3: And the big thing, like the ethical thing to do in these waiting rooms is don't talk because there's, you know, 40 people there waiting for the interview. So everyone's got their mics muted.
0: Yeah, that's decor. That's like industry standard,
3: But I felt compelled to say something to Dickie Wilkins.
7: Dickie, I'm a massive fan.
2: That's all I want to say. Sorry, Priyanka.
4: Woody, good to see you, bro. Just shave your armpits.
3: It's like, shave your armpits. What I think I was wearing a singlet, which is outrageous.
0: Are you kidding?
3: Yeah, and I lifted my arms. Oh, my he said, God. Shave your armpits.
0: Keep in mind, that's in a waiting room with like 80 other people across the international media. All right.
3: Yeah.
0: The great news is we have the audio from the chat with Rami. And as you just heard, a woman we had not prepped for and had no idea we were going to be interviewing Tuna Granny's Deep.
3: We hadn't even seen the movie.
0: It's up next on Will and Woody.
9: It's Will and Woody.
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9: 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Magic 931.

0: It's Will and Woody. Guys, 10 weeks of the show to go, so we're jumping at the time machine.
1: We're going back.
2: Let's go back in time.
1: Going back in time. You're telling me you built a time machine?
0: Oh, my God. Okay. This is actually hard to replay. Like, it's fun, but it's difficult. We're interviewing Rami Malek.
3: Yes.
0: It's 1 o'clock in the morning.
3: Yeah.
0: It's a Friday night.
3: Yeah.
0: It's a Zoom junket. You and I don't have kids. This is 5 years ago. So we've both had a couple of drinks responsibly.
3: Yes. I think someone stuffed the measurements on those drinks, though. Not going to name names.
0: Yes.
3: But we were at your house.
0: Now, we think we're interviewing Rami Malek. That's yes. what we're going in with. That's what we've prepped for. I think we should probably play this again. This is the moment when we find out something extra.
4: So you guys will be in next with Rami and Lashana. So it's just a 5 minute wait now.
5: Outstanding. Thank you.
4: Thank you.
6: Oh, we got Lashana.
7: Rami and Lashana.
6: You're kidding.
7: I'm not kidding.
6: Lashana Lynch.
7: Who is that?
6: No idea.
0: Okay, that's the play. Yeah, that's the setup.
3: Yeah.
0: There's the context. Now, I haven't actually heard this audio, but I do know the way this interview goes. How long is this button pusher, Tommy?
8: We've got 2 minutes here. This is like the final 2 minutes of the interview, and what happens at the end kind of turns to chaos.
0: Yeah, well, that doesn't surprise me.
3: That's a shock to nobody.
0: Did we ask? I think we just, if we don't get to it, I think we were so conscious about asking Lashana questions that we asked her two or three early on.
3: We did a quick Google search. I actually think, and again, I don't think this is in the audio, but I think I actually asked the question of, so out of your two characters, who do you think would win in a fight?
6: Yeah. Was it hard playing a villain for somebody that you probably loved growing up?
9: That's an excellent question, actually.
6: Thank you.
9: No, because at the end of the day, I looked at it as to just go toe-to-toe with him is something mm-hmm. that I have to, you know, have a certain amount of resolve for. So shooting with him on set, I looked at him and I go, oh shit, that's James Bond.
6: Yeah. Also, just on the shooting in the movie, guys, we heard a rumor that because of COVID, because James Bond's so fashionable and current and stuff, that there was a big block in the middle and then you had to reshoot a whole bunch of stuff to make all the fashion and brands and stuff up to date. Is that true?
4: Oh.
9: Did you hear that?
4: No, did you?
9: I heard it too, but I can't verify that. I'll ask Barbara that and get back to you. But, you know, you've seen the way he looks in the trailer, right? Facial scarring.
10: That's something that may compensate.
11: You've seen the way he can still feel elegant, but still feel powerful.
12: We have a huge freeze issue right there.
3: Right, and sorry about that.
13: I think we're going to have to get you to drop off and rejoin, actually. I'll send somebody to sort
3: that out. I don't know what's going on. So that was our chat. I'm going to say that was our end, by the way, that caused the huge dropout.
0: Definitely. I'm pretty sure we were hotspotting the internet. Oh, wow. By the way, Rami Malek villain is awful in that movie. Just to,
3: wow. Why didn't you tell that?
0: One of the worst. Why hadn't seen the film yet?
3: That is true.
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0: Hey, it's Will and Woody. Hope you're having a wonderful drive home. Woodrow, I don't know how you, I mean, like, it's a strange experience when someone tells you to leave your own kid alone. Have you had that?
1: So, hang on. Someone told you to leave your child alone?
0: Yes.
1: In what context? What environment were you in?
0: Okay, great. So, my daughter.
1: Yeah.
0: My daughter has had to start new swimming lessons at a different swim school because the current pool we're in is getting renovated.
1: Sure.
0: That's the boring part.
1: Sure.
0: Took her down the other day, heard great things about this swim teacher.
1: Yeah.
0: Okay.
1: Yeah.
0: We get to the pool. Max is sitting there, my daughter, before the lesson, and she's visibly nervous and she's like, I'm a bit scared. She's never met the woman. She doesn't know the kids in the other class. And the pool we're in is daunting. It's a big 50-meter pool.
1: Whoa.
0: It was just a lot going on for her. New environment. You know little kids, obviously they're going to get scared and that sort of a setup.
1: Are we still in the floaties there or are we swimming now?
0: No, she's swimming.
1: God, that's impressive.
0: Yeah, it's cool.
1: Yeah, that's good.
0: Yeah, so anyway, so she's ready to go, but she's really nervous. Anyway, I say to her, hey, I'll tell you what. I'm going to be sitting here watching as I do every lesson, but if you don't
1: duck ahead and grab a coffee?
0: You're not allowed.
1: Great. I'd also watch.
0: No.
1: Really? You're not allowed?
0: It's intense.
1: But hang on. If a teacher's there.
0: The lifeguard. So what happens these days at a kid's swimming lesson, they get a wristband on, the kid, and you get an identical wristband.
1: Oh, they got to match them up.
0: And you sit there and you watch the lesson. And the first lesson I went to, I was like, obviously, got her in the pool responsibly.
1: Yeah.
0: Get your phone out, jumped on Reddit. Obviously, I've got half an hour of free time.
1: Like, go and get a banana bread.
0: No. Yeah. I'm not going to leave the pool. So I knew I didn't have to leave. They're big on that. Yeah. But as soon as I whipped my phone out, the chick next to me was like, don't do that. And I was like, what are you talking about? She's like, the lifeguard will come and tell you off. And I was like, no, they won't.
1: did you get told off by a lifeguard?
0: So I ran the gauntlet. Anyway, next minute, this 16-year-old kid.
1: Oh, the poor kid.
0: Barely got hairs on his chest, comes over and is like, sorry, mate, I'm going to have to ask you to put your phone away. And I was like, oh, you're kidding. So everyone sits there.
1: Yeah.
0: It's actually I'm going out for dinner tomorrow night with one of the mums that I watch my daughter do because it's just fun.
1: Yeah,
0: it's actually nice to sit down and talk.
1: Yeah,
0: who knows? Conversation, guys.
1: Oh,
0: anyways, nice. I digress. I'll tell you back. So I'm at this new pool, okay? It's quite intense, big space, lots going on. Max is very nervous. So I say to her, I'll tell you what, just wait. If you wave at me, I'll just come over.
1: Sure.
0: Okay, I'll just come over and check you're all right.
1: Yeah.
0: Silly thing to do. Shouldn't have done that because naturally.
1: Opened the door. She's always going to wave.
0: As soon as she got in the pool, she was waving at me. And I was just trying to repel her by giving her a double thumbs up and a big grin. And I was like, you're good. But then she started crying and waved. Yeah. Anyway, I was like, okay, I just got to get in there. So I walked over.
1: When you say get in there, like get in the pool.
0: No. Superman.
1: You forgot to mention that you're sitting there in your Speedos the entire time while sifting
0: goggles
1: through
0: on.
1: Yeah. Okay. So you go over.
0: So I go over to go and dress. I get a meter from the side of the pool.
1: Yeah.
0: The swimming teacher sees me coming in her peripherals.
1: Whoa.
0: And just turns to me and goes, no. No.
1: Like you're a dog. Like you're a dog. Like, sit.
0: I've
1: sit.
0: Never been spoken. I've been spoken to this like since I was at school.
1: Yeah.
0: Look to me. No, no.
1: And your daughter's crying.
0: Bawling.
1: And this woman's telling you not to go and go to your child and comfort your child.
0: So I'm
1: a bit much from the swim teacher. I think
0: so
1: that's a bit much.
0: So I'm moving fast and she stops me in my tracks. She eyeballs me and she goes, no, no. Oh. And I'm like, whoa. Max, by the way, is looking at me like, you know, well, don't let her talk to you like that, Daddy.
1: So then all stand up for yourself,
0: all
1: Daddy.
0: Of a sudden, there's this other part of it where I'm like, I'm being told off by a child, like a child by another adult in front of you. So that going on, my daughter's crying.
1: Oh my
0: and then the
1: God.
0: Other parents who I'm watching the swim class with, and I'm the new kid amongst them as well, I'm obviously like, they're looking at me like, well, what's he going to do here? Yeah, you know, what's he made of?
1: It's a big moment, yeah.
0: Turned on a diamond or walked away.
1: You're joking.
0: I had
1: You're
0: to.
1: Joking. You
0: I had
1: left
0: to.
1: Your daughter crying
0: I had
1: in the
0: to.
1: Pool.
0: I had to. This woman was like, I said to Sam afterwards, she reminded me of like, it was like my mum telling me off. Like that's how she spoke to me. She's like an older, she was an older woman.
1: Okay. Yeah.
0: Anyway.
1: Did you have words after the lesson? Like surely there's
0: obviously,
1: a chat after
0: obviously.
1: The lesson.
0: Obviously. So
1: yeah,
0: the lesson goes on. She comforts her.
1: Yeah.
0: I go over to her and I was like, hey, sorry about that. You know, well, not sorry, but.
1: You did talk to me like I was a dog.
0: Yeah,
1: like, let's address that. Let's address that.
0: You berated me in front of the other kids. Yeah. And she said, she turned to me and she goes, well, look, here's the thing.
1: Whoa. My God, this woman. I love her.
0: She goes, she sees you as her protector.
1: Yeah.
0: She's in a swimming lesson with me.
1: Yeah.
0: If you're her protector while she's doing the lesson, she'll never trust me as her protector, and it's vital that she sees me as the source.
1: Wow. What a swim teacher.
0: How good is that?
1: That's extraordinary.
0: Yes.
1: Yeah, wow, that's great.
0: I know.
1: Yeah, you should get her as a babysitter as well. Like, lock her in. Like, lock her down. Dude. Nanny, whatever. Winnie
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0: Will and Woody. Hope you're having a wonderful drive home, Woods. We're going to get out of here. We've had a great time.
1: Yeah.
0: Had a great time. You go home tonight.
1: Me.
0: We're just remarking on the fact that Verity is in cinemas giving away tickets. Dakota Johnson, Anne Hathaway, and Josh Hartnett.
1: My mum saw it at 9 a.m. on a Friday. Totally wild.
0: Real boomer movie, that one.
1: That is crazy, isn't it? Hit the early screening of Verity, and she loved it.
0: Oh, she loved it.
1: Absolutely. Because she read the book, Colleen Hoover book. Yes, Annalise, what's going on?
2: I have a show note about Verity.
1: Please.
2: So, Woody, you'll love this. Verity is about a ghost, a woman who comes in to ghostwrite for this lady who is a massive author.
1: Yes, who ends up being in a wheelchair, so she can't finish the book, but she's still alive, Will. Go on.
2: Still alive. But fans think that Verity wasn't written by Colleen Hoover, but written by a ghostwriter and made it this big meta thing because it's so unlike all her other work. And I've actually seen it and I really enjoyed it. Like, it was actually, and I've read the book and I really
0: there
2: liked
0: you go.
2: It.
1: Mum said it was the best day of her life, which is hard to hear as her son. Anyway, we're going to get out of here. See you tomorrow.
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20: Magic weather.
21: Clear this evening, then Thursday sunny again for a top of 29. Friday has showers developing across the day, a top of 31. Saturday, just partly cloudy and 23 across the Riverlands. Tonight, we're going down to 7. And right now at the DeVillies Air Conditioning Weather Station, it's 22.
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6: Magic weather.
7: Clear this evening, then Thursday sunny again for a top of 29. Friday has showers developing across the day, a top of 31. Saturday just partly cloudy and 23 across the Riverlands. Tonight we're going down to 7, and right now at the Davilly's Air Conditioning Weather Station, it's 17.
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2: Magic weather.
3: Clear this evening, then Thursday sunny again for a top of 29. Friday has showers developing across the day, a top of 31. Saturday just partly cloudy and 23 across the Riverlands. Tonight we're going down to 7. And right now at the Bibbilis Air Conditioning Weather Station, it's 13.
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2: Magic weather.
10: Clear this evening, then Thursday, sunny again for a top of 29. Friday has showers developing across the day, a top of 31. Saturday, just partly cloudy and 23 across the Riverlands. Tonight, we're going down to 7. And right now at the De Villiers Air Conditioning Weather Station, it's 11.
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5: Magic weather.
6: Clear this evening, then Thursday sunny again for a top of 29. Friday has showers developing across the day, a top of 31. Saturday just partly cloudy and 23 across the Riverlands. Tonight we're going down to 7. And right now at the DeVillies Air Conditioning Weather Station, it's 9.
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6: Magic weather.
7: A sunny one today and Friday warm. It's the top of 31, but showers increasing across the day. On Saturday, just a partly cloudy top of 23, and Sunday warming up again for a sunny top of 30 across the Riverland. 29 for the top today.
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0: Hey, it's Will and Woody, guys. These are the best bits from yesterday's show. Is that right? Or is it from the week?
1: What a show. Yesterday. My God.
0: Favorite thing.
1: I don't know who's picking the best favorite bits. Favorite thing. Don't make me choose. I literally can't choose. It's like saying, who do you love more out of your two girls? Can't do it. Anyway, here are our best bits, by the way, from yesterday's show. Hope you enjoy them. It's Will and Woody.
0: Magic.

0: It's Will and Woody keeping you up.
1: Woods, we've only got 10 weeks of this show to go, so we are jumping in the time machine.
0: We're going back.
2: Let's go back in time.
0: Going back in time. You're telling me that you built a time machine?
3: Okay, our EP Joe is in the studio with us. Joe, you've picked a moment to step back into today.
4: Yes, and we've actually, we've executed this moment twice, and I think you guys had even done it before I joined you. So this was the first thing that I ever got given on the Will and Woody show to work on and to produce for you guys.
3: Okay.
4: And I was actually a fan of it in previous radio lives too, when I had worked on other shows and I'd heard you, had you do it, and I thought it was awesome.
3: Yeah.
4: And so the first bit of audio that I'll play you will take you back to earlier in the year when we did it for the second time.
0: Will and Woody's Swap Meet.
5: Where we turn your trash into treasure.
6: This time we're...
4: Earlier in the year when we did it for the second time.

0: iPod Pro. It's fully functional. It's a bit old, but it's fully functional.
1: 2015, that's 11 years old.
2: Joy, we're taking the laptop, my friend.
0: Amazing.
2: No worries at all. I think it's a great trade.
3: That might have been a backward step. And
1: then upgraded to a vintage film camera.
2: We're going the camera, Sam. We're going the camera. Sam, what did you pay for the camera in 1985?
4: $200-$300 for it.
2: That's a good buy.
0: Got a couple of signed Taylor Swift CDs.
1: Here we go.
0: Two of them are from The Life of a Showgirl, and one of them is from the Tortured Poets collection.
2: Yvonne, what do you want to give us for the signed Taylor Swift CDs?
5: I've got this amazing snake, like it's a real python.
1: Cool.
5: And it's climbing up a real tree branch. 20 years ago, it was about $800, closer to $1,000.
1: Gee whiz.
2: That's worth $5,000 now.
6: Yvonne, we'll take the snake.
1: You're not taking it home, mate.
2: Just saying, I'll keep it warm. And then suddenly, what do you want to give us, David?
7: I want to trade you some scratchies that I was told to buy from a psychic that I've seen at a market last week.
2: Whoa, unscratched, David?
7: They're unscratched, yeah.
1: I think I know which one I want, and I think you know which one we want.
2: Should we say it at the same time?
1: Yeah, yeah.
2: Okay,
1: yeah,
2: three, two, one. Scratchies.
6: Yes!
2: Okay. Hey, David, we want the scratchies, mate.
7: Yeah, sweet
2: ass. Okay. You've got a snake.
3: Do we scratch the scratchies?
2: Or do we leave them unscratched?
3: We're effectively saying, who wants a piece of paper?
1: What would you like to offer for the psychic-endorsed scratchies?
8: I've got a signed limited edition by Michael Goddard. It's actually from Las Vegas.
1: Oh, God.
8: Probably worth $3,000-$4,000 at least.
2: Lee, you've just got yourself a handful of scratchies, my friend.
1: A limited edition print by artist Michael Goddard.
3: Yeah, I don't know who that is.
2: But we swap that for...
3: Drumroll, please.
1: A diamond ring! Unfortunately, though, it wasn't really the kind of ring Paris was looking for.
9: A big oval diamond. Yeah.
3: Okay, great.
2: It's good to know. So now we have to think outside the box. Or...
3: the packet. Woody almost traded our ring for a potato chip that looked like a bird.
8: I pulled out a chip and it is in the shape of a bird. It's like Michelangelo etched it out himself.
2: I think deal. Because if it looks phenomenally like a bird, there are people that will want this. This is rare.
1: Reading a text here saying, you guys have plenty of time. Get more caller. Chip, no.
6: Now, just traded a lesser diamond ring for $9,000 worth of new outdoor pavers woods.
2: So trade with us.
3: If your engagement fell through and you want to renovate your yard.
2: Eliza, You have just informed us that you're keen on the tiles and pavers.
10: Yeah.
2: And you are offering us, and we've just seen a photo of this, an engagement ring.
10: Yeah.
2: Not.
10: I think it's a good deal.
2: But the relationship has broken down. And again, I'm really sorry to hear that. It must be hard because we're obviously talking very giddy and excited. But obviously, sorry about the breakdown of the relationship there, Eliza.
1: Yeah.
10: It's okay, I rang you. It's all good.
1: That is true. At the end of the day, you did call us.
2: Eliza, we'll make a trade.
6: We'll make the trade, Eliza.
1: Anywhere from $10,000 to
6: $35,000. Holy!
2: Paris's partner,
3: who's also named Paris.
11: You've done it. This is unbelievable. Wow.
6: Well done, everyone. Well done, round of applause. Wow, what 3 weeks of trading. We could have a $30,000 exchange from a psychology textbook.
2: We're freaks at this.
6: From a psychology textbook.
2: I know, mate.
6: What it was.
2: Unbelievable. It's a great bit.
12: It's a great bit, but just reliving it, like not to lift the veil too much on the secrets of commercial radio. But God damn, it's so hard to execute from an off-air perspective. Like the producers behind the scenes,
2: yeah.
12: You have people like reneging on deals,
2: yes,
12: complaining because like it's just so hard.
2: The first time we did it, we maybe I'll tell the story up next. Yeah. But we ended up with a yacht, and what ended up happening to that yacht could never go on air. Until now. Let's go to a song.
6: Good time.
2: We'll tell the story about what happened to a yacht.
6: It's Will and Woody.
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14: 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But don't let that stop you from catching up with all your favourite bits in the meantime. 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
15: 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This is Australia. 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
5: Go ahead and turn it up. Crank us up on Vaughan Terrace. The River.

0: up early. It's Will and Woody keeping you up.
1: Will and Woody, only 10 weeks of the show to go, so we're going back in the time machine, everyone.
2: We're going back.
3: Let's go back in time.
2: Going back in time. You built a time machine?
4: So we're talking about the swap meets that we've done on this show. I think we've done it 5 times. Over 8 years?
1: Oh, the brass love it.
5: Yeah, it's great.
1: Well, because it's free for starters. There's no dollars. You're just swapping other people's stuff, and a great story arc.
5: I mean, training from a book
1: all the way to an engagement room. Putting the proposal on. That was lovely.
5: And then 2025, we had Peanuts to Paris, which we probably don't need to play the montage that, as we heard in the last break, it is like 4.5, 5 minutes of audio. But it's same gist.
1: This one's only 1 minute actually.
5: Oh, is that right?
4: Oh yeah. Go on.
1: What's this for? Which one is it?
6: Here's everything we've traded so far.
1: Chicken eggs.
7: A refrigerated dog water bottle.
1: It's a trade!
8: I want to trade a remote control tractor.
1: We're here to take the remote control tractor, mate.
9: I've got a 350 brand new surfboard in a thermo bag.
10: I have a kayak here that I want to get rid of my garage.
1: Deal, Keegan! Trade!
10: The Hyundai Tucson, 2009. Oh. Got a name, her name's Lucy.
1: Lucy, okay. Wow. You've got yourself a trade, mate.
11: My Jeep Grand Cherokee.
1: Here we go, another car.
11: Two return tickets to Japan. Not Paris, but close enough.
1: How much did you pay for the tickets to Japan?
11: We paid $1,600, including luggage.
1: That's a backwards step. Oh my God, we've gone backwards a lot.
12: I've got a motorcycle. It's called a Passo XF 300. It's brand new, baby.
1: Oh, wow.
4: Henry will take the sexy motorbike, my friend.
6: And now we've got
13: 300,000 Virgin Australia points.
1: It goes to Paris, crazy.
4: Yeah. It really is an awesome bit.
5: It's so much fun and everyone gets involved, which is the best bit. Like,
4: yes.
5: Yeah.
1: Although, as you pointed out before, the big problem is that essentially the producers double as like a postal service and there's a lot of logistics. We actually end up, there's a mobility scooter here in the office, which has been here for 8 years. This is from our first swap eight years ago.
5: Exactly.
1: It still works, by the way. That was a good trade. We just can't get out of here.
5: Well, we'll take the bus.
4: Bloody oath, we will. We own that.
1: And there was a surfboard kayak thing that was
5: here for ages.
1: Is it still here?
4: No, I think Huggy took that.
1: Oh, nice.
5: I also learned early on to, like, I think I was trying really hard to actually facilitate the trades for the listeners because, obviously that's why everyone wants to get involved. But there comes a point where, like, you've got Jim calling you at 9 p.m. on a Friday being like, Jeep Cherokee. And you're like, brother, you know what? It's probably like a health and safety thing. It's a good thing you don't have it. Like, I don't know if it's going to blow up the first time you turn it on. Like, do you know what I mean?
4: It's a national show. Like, moving a Jeep Cherokee from one side of the country to the other side of the country.
5: Yeah. it's free for the business. So we've got no dollars. The business is not paying
1: to move cars.
5: Yeah, no.
1: You're in logistics for, because we do it for a while.
5: Yeah.
1: It's a whole month.
5: Oh, like even longer if it goes for that long. Like, we're kind of at the mercy of the bit.
1: If it takes longer to actually That's also a funny part of doing it is knowing, like, we get a great item come in and Woody and my eyes light up and then looking at you guys going, don't take that.
5: Don't take the car.
14: How much did it cost us to send a snake interstate?
5: Cost of the snake, I think although the listener told us it was worth a certain amount, I can't remember.
4: The listener said $800. They bought it for $800.
5: And then we got it valued and it was, I think, maybe like $250.
4: Yeah, it was
5: and
4: in pretty bad shape.
5: To cart it interstate to get it from here to Queensland was, I think, like $2,500.
4: So it doesn't cost the company a thing.
5: Luckily, Glowbird, who we love so much, come on board.
1: We love them and give us a thing called a production budget,
5: which helps us do those things.
4: But I did say before the song, there was our first ever swap meet ended in horrific areas. And we've never actually told this story on air, but
1: we were banned from telling this story on air, and maybe we still are. But I like where you're going.
4: I think we just have to. Everyone deserves to know. So effectively,
5: did they make you sign something saying you wouldn't tell it? Or
1: no, the content director just sat it down and said never mention that.
5: Oh well, he's gone now, so.
4: Exactly right.
5: Same as us.
4: Yeah. Play on, baby. Yeah, we're all leaving. Play on. So we swapped from I think it was anti wrinkle cream.
1: Yep.
4: To a yacht.
1: Yeah.
4: Right. So we got the yacht, which was wild. Okay.
1: Not just any yacht, like a 40-foot yacht.
4: Yeah.
5: Yeah, that's insane.
1: Sitting in the Sydney Harbour.
4: I flew.
5: Yeah, and you guys are in Perth at this stage, right?
1: No, this is here.
5: This is out of here.
4: So I flew to go and see the yacht and then surprise you on the radio show.
1: Yeah, you called me from the yacht.
4: And I was nude on the yacht popping champagne. Like, it was really, it was a great moment.
1: Yeah.
4: Anyway, I also realised that the yacht was in horrific shape. Like, yeah. it had bird crap all over it. It was lucky that it wasn't sinking. Like, it looked
5: as
4: awful.
5: The things that people are willing to give us often are, like, in right? the worst condition. Yeah. Fair enough.
4: And so then I realised that, so I was celebrating, obviously, and then the company realised that, okay, we've taken on board this yacht in a beautiful location. The mooring for the yacht was like a monthly fee of thousands of dollars.
5: Of course.
4: So that's why these people, like, couldn't believe it. They were like, we want to get rid of it because this is costing the family so much money, right?
1: Yeah.
4: So then all of a sudden the company was responsible for paying for this mooring. And then we were like, how do you even get rid of a boat? It's incredible.
1: And we tried to wiggle out of it, but I'm pretty sure he was a cop, wasn't he? The guy
4: he
1: was a cop.
4: We so found
1: he was
4: that like, out.
1: I'm a cop.
5: No, and,
1: you've like made legal trade with me and like, no way.
5: Oh my God.
4: And he was like, where's my Volkswagen?
1: Yeah.
5: Oh my God, that is my worst nightmare.
1: Yeah.
5: No way.
4: So this is where things get interesting. So there was a little bit of brainstorming going on as to what we do with the yacht. And now I never saw this.
1: Yeah,
4: I didn't.
1: It's really good. Though.
4: I never saw this. But
5: you were involved in the brainstorming of what to do.
1: Or? No, it all happened offline, and it just went to ground for months.
5: Yeah,
1: like, and we found out that there were just high end conversations going on about this.
5: Yeah,
1: at the highest level.
5: Hilariously,
1: like the CEO being sat down, being like, "Look, the drive show is swapped for a yacht. we're hemorrhaging cash to keep this thing moored in the harbour. It barely floats. Yeah. We need to do something with it."
5: Yeah.
4: Every time we brought it up, people would just like shush it off. Like, no, don't. Don't worry about the yacht. It's all very confusing. Anyway, I think we got one particular person a little bit drunk one night, responsibly.
1: Yeah.
4: And then they revealed that apparently the yacht had been taken out into the deep blue sea and blown up.
5: That's not a euphemism.
1: No.
4: They sank it. They sank it. It's the bottom of Davy Jones' locker.
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3: 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Scudder and Ed Coleman here.
4: Go the hype!
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5: The hype, baby!
6: 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This is the hype. Stay good.

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0: replace your Z's with W's. It's Will and Woody keeping you up.
1: Can you get your hands on some Harry Styles tickets? I should say. I said it yesterday. I swear to God, I'm losing my powers.
2: No.
1: I am. I'm going to be monosyllabic by the end of this 10 weeks, I reckon.
2: No, you're on fire. Leanne, he's on fire. Isn't Will on fire, Leanne?
3: Absolutely, Will.
1: Yeah, hey, I appreciate
2: it. She just wants the tickets.
1: Shut up,
2: So it's beer or soft drink based on the sound of the can opening. Leanne, the situation is the person who gets the most cans today wins those tickets. You just guessed for can number three.
3: Yep.
2: Chase has three cans currently. You said the can was soft drink?
3: I did.
2: And that is correct, Leanne.
1: Good for you, Leanne.
2: You have tied it up with Chase. We have discussed previously, though, given that Chase got the three cans first, he currently still has the tickets.
3: Yeah, but he has three chances at it. Like, come on.
1: No, he's the man in front.
2: He's the man in front.
1: You're getting the fourth can, Leanne.
2: You're getting the fourth can. Okay. Don't worry, Leanne. You're getting the fourth can. But currently, Chase still has the tickets in his hot little hands.
1: You got to get 40. You got to beat him. You can't equal him. He's the worst player we've ever had.
2: He needs all the help he can get. I can't believe you got three. Leanne, are you ready for your fourth can?
3: I am.
2: Here it is.
3: Soft drink.
2: Chase hangs on. That was a beer.
1: Oh, Leanne.
2: Sorry, Leanne.
1: Do you like Pokemon or movie tickets?
3: Movie tickets.
1: Okay.
3: Not a bit old for Pokemon, but yeah.
1: I just didn't know if you had kids or something, but you can have double pass to go and see Verity. The must-see new thriller with Anne Hathaway.
3: Anyway, go again.
2: Oh, say it again. It's better the second time.
1: No, Leanne, sorry. We'll give that's unfortunate. We'll give you a brick. Do you know what a brick is?
3: No.
1: She doesn't like brick.
3: Gold?
1: A brick is...
3: Money?
1: No, it's not a gold brick. It's like a one of those things that you use to block yourself out of your phone if you caught doom strolling. They're really cool.
2: It's not doom strolling, mate. It's doom scrolling.
1: You gotta stop correcting me.
2: I like doom strolling, mate. That's really. It's just really gently
1: meandering.
2: It's a doom stroll. That's really good. Okay, Belinda. The situation is this: Chase still has the Harry Styles tickets. You will need four cans in a row to steal it off him. Are you ready to go?
3: Okay, I'm ready to go.
1: Strolling.
3: Beer.
2: Who the hell whispered that to
1: you? Yeah, who's in the car? We don't.
2: What's that?
3: Sorry.
1: We're happy for a team player, but you've got to reveal them.
3: Oh, my daughter. We play this all the time in the car.
1: Okay, what's your daughter's name?
3: Taylor.
1: Oh, g'day, Taylor.
2: Taylor. How old are you, Taylor?
3: How old are you? 11.
2: Wow. Well, you've nailed it. That was absolutely a beer. I don't know how you know.
1: Oh, Dad might have cracked one around her.
2: Sure.
3: I can tell the difference.
1: She also listens to the game.
3: Listen to the show all the time.
1: Yeah, she's on it.
2: Okay.
1: Taylor's on it.
2: Well, well done, Taylor. You've got one can in a row. I'm assuming these tickets are for you as well, Taylor.
3: Yeah.
2: Okay. Do you just want to play, Taylor? No, we're not allowed, apparently. Sorry.
4: You wouldn't let kids guess beer or soft drink, ever.
2: Absolutely not. Sorry, Taylor. And if we ask again, you're over 18. All right, Belinda, you ready to go?
3: Yes, ready to go.
2: Okay, here's can number two.
3: Beer.
1: Oh, it was a soft drink.
2: Sorry, guys. Sorry.
1: Hey, guys, you can have the Pokemon, though. Yeah. Taylor, do you like Pokemon?
3: Kind of.
1: Do you like Pokemon?
2: It's a Polaroid camera.
1: Oh, you get a Polaroid camera. Limited edition Pokemon Polaroid camera. Polaroid celebrates 30 years of Pokemon with 9 special edition pieces. There you go, mate. That's for you.
2: Do we have time for one more, or are we giving the tickets to
1: Chase? I don't
2: want
1: to give Chase the tickets.
2: Okay, we've got one more. Let's absolutely go to Charlotte here. Charlotte, you've got to get 4 to steal the tickets off Chase because Will and I find it funny.
1: We're going to keep playing until someone beats him.
2: Are you good to go, Charlotte?
3: Ready, and I can't wait to beat Chase.
1: Yeah, good. That's okay. The attitude.
2: Here we go.
3: Soft drink.
1: Oh, it's a beer.
2: It's a beer. I don't think we can have another player, unfortunately. Chase, you've got the tickets, mate. Well done.
5: How are you?
1: Oh, he's cut out. He can't claim them. Oh. It's a travesty. Yeah. Oh, no. Yeah. Yeah. Hey, Chase, here, the tickets are yours, mate. Congratulations.
5: Oh,
1: you got it. Harry Styles, third time lucky. It's been very fun torturing you, appreciate it. No, I appreciate it, mate. Appreciate it. I feel like we're on the work site. Appreciate it, mate. Appreciate it, mate.
5: Legend.
1: Good on you, Chasey. Have a good one, mate. You're going to go and see Harry Styles. Harry Styles, Together live in Australia, playing 6 huge stadium shows starting November 2026, including the 4th and final Melbourne show. Tickets and info, livenation.com.au to go and see the big Harry. Strut his stuff, and he struts, doesn't he? He's got a little strut about him.
2: Can move.
1: Does it all.
2: Yeah.
1: Does it all. Very sexy boy.
2: Ooh, very short shorts. I like it.
1: Short shorts. He does it all. He does the dresses. He does everything.
2: I like it.
1: Beautiful boy. What did I say? Livenation.com.au if you're still going to go and see the big fella.
2: I think he broke 3 hours when he ran a marathon recently. Very fit boy.
1: Fit boy.
2: Fit boy.
1: Good boy.
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6: Magic weather.
18: A sunny one today and Friday warm. It's the top of 31, but showers increasing across the day. On Saturday, just a partly cloudy top of 23, and Sunday warming up again for a sunny top of 30 across the Riverland. 29 is the top today. And right now at the Davilly's Air Conditioning Weather Station, it's 12.
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0: Hey, it's Will and Woody. I don't know why you'd be out. You might be on the way to the next club.
1: Oh, it's a little in betweener.
0: At this
1: little
0: point.
1: In betweener. Thinking about what you want to order.
0: Yep.
1: Here's our best bits from yesterday's show. Enjoy, Will and Woody.

0: Absolutely. It's Will and Woody keeping you up.
1: Junior producer Annalise is in here for the second last time to talk all things generational. Losing it. I'm telling you, I'm losing it. I'm losing my
2: it's
1: powers.
2: A good time to
1: I'm
2: lose
1: losing
2: it.
1: My powers. It's a We're on the way out. A part of me is checked out and I can't stop it. It's strange.
2: That's fine, mate.
1: Anyway,
2: fine.
1: Look, Annalise is our producer. We just found out, by the way, if you're just joining us, the lovely Annalise has been on this show for 6 years. She's been in the studio, probably proper for a couple of years, I'd say now. Oh, just
3: I'd
1: a year,
3: say,
1: is it?
3: Yeah. Oh, no, like who I've knows? Been sitting in the you studio every day for
1: a long time now.
3: Yeah, like 6 months. But it feels like a long time.
1: It feels like a lot longer than that.
2: Yeah.
1: Anyway,
2: longer
1: look,
2: than that.
1: You've been a big part of the show.
3: Battle of the Gens I've been doing for a while.
1: For a very long time. Yeah. And we're super proud of you because you're going on to EP, the new breakfast show in Sydney on KISS.
3: Yes.
1: Huge for you, AB.
3: Anyone has a room?
1: Bloody awesome.
3: Let me know.
1: They couldn't have picked a better person for the job. That was weird. We're doing Battle of the Gens, though, finding out which generation's most out of touch for the second last time. So you're a Gen Z-er.
3: Yes.
1: This is, Woods, we've got her on the Batman front. I think I almost want to let her go here because this is painful.
2: I want to give her one more chance to get them because it feels like you're close. So we've said to you, name three people who have played Batman. You obviously said Robert Pattinson.
3: Yeah.
2: Which is classic your generation to bring up him. He did do a great performance, but he is the most recent one. Name two more people who have played Batman.
3: I actually don't know it, but I know the movie, Batman Begins. Michael Caine's in it. Like, it's not Michael.
2: Do a great performance, but he is the most recent one. Name two more people who have played Batman.
3: I actually don't.

0: Christian Dill.
1: And you know,
2: and who's the other one, Peter? Oh,
3: Google,
2: come on.
3: Google it.
2: No, don't Google. There's a very obvious one. Who did the sexy Batman with the nipples?
0: What's that?
3: Sorry?
2: He lives in Italy now. He very famously lives
3: in Italy
2: on a lake. He's the Nespresso guy.
3: Oh, George Clooney.
4: George Clooney was in Batman Forever.
3: Really?
1: Yes. Yeah, sure. You thanks, could have Peter. Said Ben Affleck. You could have said Michael Keaton.
3: Ben Affleck.
1: You could have said Adam
3: Michael
1: West.
3: Michael Keaton.
1: Yes. Yes
3: I said
1: yes.
3: Michael Caine.
2: We know.
3: So he was in,
1: Michael's
3: he
1: a pretty
3: was
1: common
3: in Batman
1: name.
3: Begins.
1: So. Yeah. Okay, next question.
2: Okay, so earlier this year, Bonnie Tyler died.
3: Oh, yes.
2: Don't know.
1: Who's Bonnie Tyler?
2: I was like, singer. Okay, singer. Okay, great. All right, so.
1: Did you name one
2: what
1: of
2: What we've
1: songs?
2: Got, what, yeah. Well, we're going to make it a bit easier for you.
3: Thank God.
2: So we'll play you some Bonnie Tyler songs.
3: Okay, great.
2: And then you can just tell us what you think they are.
3: I feel like I will know them. They will probably have
2: They were big songs.
3: Yeah,
2: they were big songs. I got

0: Skin. I know it. It's in my skip list, though. So that, if that comes on, I usually skip.
1: Really? I love that song.
2: Jeez, cop that, Bonnie.
1: Brassen. It was on the Special K ad for a long time. Brassen Pocket. Bonnie Tyler hit.
2: Mm-hmm.
1: Another Bonnie Tyler one for you.
0: And then Whitney Houston did a cover of it. So everyone thinks Whitney Houston's the OG, but really, it's Bonnie Tyler.
1: There you go.
2: Is that right?
1: Didn't know that.
2: I didn't know that either.
1: Time of your life. Time of your life, Bonnie Tyler.
0: No, that's I Will Always Love You. I've mucked it up.
1: You were talking about Dolly Parton.
0: I
1: Will Always Love You.
0: Yeah. I Will Always Love You with Dolly Parton. And Whitney Houston did a remake and everyone thought it was that. But the Whitney Houston one was... No, I'm in the world. Take me out. Go somewhere else.
2: I'd love to. I'd love to take you out of that world.
1: Let's name another Batman.
0: Michael Keaton.
2: We have another Bonnie Tyler.
1: Yeah, oh yeah.
2: There.
1: Another Bonnie Tyler.
0: Oh, yes.
2: Yes.
1: Yes.
0: Here's believing. What's this in? Dirty Dancing.
1: There's so many things that are incorrect right now.
0: Baby?
1: I'm struggling to hold on to reality. Okay. I was going to clear the air. None of them are Bonnie Tyler songs.
0: Oh, well. That's in Dirty Dancing, isn't it?
1: No, that's in Flashdance.
0: Oh!
1: Like, it's just, you're in it. You are in, you're, the ground you're standing on is crumbling.
0: It's a dance
1: movie. Nothing is real. This is a Bonnie Tyler song.
0: Oh, now I'm only falling apart.
1: Now you have to sing the rest of it. Go for it.
0: Something I can do. Total eclipse of the heart.
1: She's got it. Well done. Wowie.
2: Finish on the line there.
0: I liked Bonnie Tyler.
1: That's a train wreck.
2: Got that?
0: Oh, yes, from Shrek. Hero to the end of night. No. Gingerbread man's running. He's got to be strong and he's got to be fast. He falls into the moat of milk.
1: God.
2: The Sydney breakfast show is going to be fine. Yeah, absolutely
1: say the
2: fine.
1: Same thing.
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1: 10 weeks of the show to go, guys, so we're jumping in a time machine.
2: We're going back.
3: Let's go back in time.
2: Going back in time. You're telling me you built a time machine?
1: Alrighty, so today, I mean, there's a lot of people we've interviewed over the years, Woods.
4: Do you want me to name a few? Olivia Rodrigo, Hugh Jackman.
1: I always love to
4: Zendaya,
1: know who you, I
4: Tom
1: always
4: Holland.
1: Love to know who you go to first. It's funny, isn't it?
4: Chris Hemsworth, multiple times.
1: Yeah.
5: Gaga.
4: Lady Gaga. We did Lady Gaga, yes.
1: Yeah.
4: James Blunt.
1: Adam Sandler.
4: Adam Sandler.
1: Zendaya.
4: That's my number one. Stephen Fry. Anya Taylor-Joy.
6: Drops off a bit there, didn't it?
1: She's a big deal.
4: She's a big deal.
1: It's funny though, the A-listers though, there is it Jennifer Lopez.
4: Oh, Lopez, yeah. We interviewed Lopez very early. Jason Segel, Emily Blunt.
1: Nice.
4: Interviewed them in person.
1: Anyway, look, we've done a few interviews. but so early on in our careers, what would happen is when you did an interview, you would go, keep in mind we've been doing this for 17 years, guys, believe it or not. Early on, if you got a big interview, you got flown. This is when there was money in the industry. You would get flown in to the place where the celebrity was doing a press junket and you'd sit down with them and you'd do the interview and then you'd get your SD cards and it was wild. It was like a full, there was like a movie set in and of itself, those rooms. There'd be 10 people in the room plus Hugh Jackman and then you'd go to a hotel, you'd do the interview and you'd stand out the front and you'd weirdly hang out with all the other CD grade interviewers who were doing the chat, the other radio shows.
4: There'd be a room of encouchement as well.
1: Yeah.
4: Like you had like little snacks and drinks and it was the dream. Yeah. It was awesome.
1: Yeah, the snacks were good. But then more recently, there's been, there's less and less money. And then also when COVID happened, everyone just sort of realized, well, hang on a second, we can do all our interviews from our bedroom and we're just going to do Zoom junkets where rather than having a green room with snacks, you got put in a waiting room and you had no control over when the interview would be. And then more often than not, if you got a big interview, which you and I always said yes to because we were just lucky if Kyle and Jackie O didn't do it, we would go, great, we'll do the interview. But it would be at the ones that Kyle and Jackie O never did was always like 1 o'clock in the morning.
4: That's right. So we'd be, you know, keen beans. We're like, 100%, 1 a.m. So we'd rock up at 1 a.m. And when I say rock up, we'd go to your house and we'd record from your house and they'd just be, we'd enter the room and almost every single
1: into the
4: time.
1: The Zoom waiting room.
4: Yep. So we're talking to like a person from Universal Pictures or Sony or whatever.
1: Now they've got production companies that run the Zooms. Because it's not even the production company that run it. It's a company that they hire to then do this mass Zoom conference.
4: But we see people in there from like Korea, from Japan, from England. I don't know why I'm naming those countries. Anyway, every single time we'd go into it, they'd go, oh, hi, Will and Woody. How are you going? Listen, we're running about 45 minutes late. I hope you're okay. And often our position was 5 minutes. It was like a 5 minute interview as well. We're running 45 minutes late. That's totally fine. This happened on a Friday night for you and me when we were due to interview Rami Malek.
1: Yes, for the new James Bond. We didn't get Daniel Craig.
4: No, we pitched for
1: him. Pitched hard.
4: We didn't get Daniel Craig, but we did get Rami Malek, right? Mm. Now, you and I, because we were told it was going to be a 45-minute delay, we said, hey, we'll have one drink.
1: It was also 5 years ago before we had kids.
4: Yes.
1: It's a Friday night. We've got no children.
4: You mixed me up a Negroni. Responsibly, but my word was it stiff. I think you stuffed up the measurements a little bit. So I was feeling a little bit dizzy beforehand. And then all of a sudden, the woman in the waiting room informs us of this.
7: So you guys will be in next with Rami and Lashana. So it's just a 5 minute wait now.
8: Outstanding. Thank you.
7: Thank you.
9: Oh, we got Lashana. Rami and Lashana.
10: You're kidding.
9: I'm not kidding.
10: Lashana Lynch.
9: Who is that?
10: No idea.
9: It's the new 007.
7: Jason, we're sending you through now with Carrie.
9: Are you muted?
8: Thank you.
7: Thank you.
10: Yeah.
11: I was recording though.
4: So we didn't know who Lashana Lynch was.
1: We're so drunk.
4: You can hear that we're a bit delirious.
1: I can't believe that.
4: To further prove the point that we were a little bit delirious and I think that Negroni was far too stiff. I saw Wilkins.
1: Dickie Wilkins
4: in the waiting room. And the big thing, like the ethical thing to do in these waiting rooms is don't talk because there's, you know, 40 people there waiting for the interview. So everyone's got their mics muted.
1: Yeah, that's decor. That's like industry standard. Yeah.
4: But I felt compelled to say something to Dickie Wilkins.
3: Dickie, I'm a massive fan. That's all I want to say. Sorry, Priyanka.
5: Woody, good to see you, bro. Just shave your armpits.
4: It's like, shave your armpits. What is I think I was wearing a singlet, which is outrageous.
1: Are you kidding?
4: Yeah, and I lifted my arms. Oh, he said, shave your armpits.
1: Keep in mind, that's in a waiting room with like 80 other people across the international media. All right.
4: Yeah.
1: The great news is we have the audio from the chat with Rami. And as you just heard, a woman we had not prepped for and had no idea we were going to be interviewing, Tuna Granny's Deep.
4: We hadn't even seen the movie.
1: It's up next on Will and Woody.
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0: up early. It's Will and Woody keeping you up.
1: Guys, 10 weeks of the show to go, so we're jumping at the time machine.
2: We're going back.
3: Let's go back in time.
2: Going back in time. You're telling me that you built a time machine?
1: Oh, my God. Okay. This is actually hard to replay. Like, it's fun, but it's difficult. We're interviewing Rami Malek.
4: Yes.
1: It's 1 o'clock in the morning.
4: Yeah.
1: It's a Friday night.
4: Yeah.
1: It's a Zoom junket. You and I don't have kids. This is 5 years ago. So we've both had a couple of drinks responsibly.
4: Yes. I think someone stuffed the measurements on those drinks though. Not going to name names.
1: Yes.
4: But we were at your house.
1: Now, we think we're interviewing Rami Malek. That's what we're going in with. That's what we've prepped for. I think we should probably play this again. This is the moment when we find out something extra.
5: So you guys will be in next with Rami and Lashana. So it's just a 5 minute wait now.
6: Outstanding. Thank you.
5: Thank you.
2: Oh, we've got Lashana. Rami and Lashana.
7: You kidding?
2: I'm not kidding.
7: Lashana Lynch.
2: Who is that?
7: No idea.
1: Okay. That's the play. Yeah, that's the setup.
4: Yeah.
1: There's the context. Now, I haven't actually heard this audio, but I do know the way this interview goes. How long is this button pusher, Tommy?
8: We've got 2 minutes here. This is like the final 2 minutes of the interview, and what happens at the end kind of turns to chaos.
1: Yeah, well, that doesn't surprise me.
4: That's a shock to nobody.
1: I think we were so conscious about asking Lashana questions that we asked her two or three
4: early
1: on.
4: We did a quick Google search. I actually think, and again, I don't think this is in the audio, but I think I actually asked the question of, so out of your two characters, who do you think would win in a fight?
7: Yeah. Was it hard playing a villain for somebody that you probably loved growing up?
9: That's an excellent question, actually.
6: Thank you.
9: No, because at the end of the day, I looked at it as to just go toe-to-toe with him is something mm-hmm. that I have to, you know, have a certain amount of resolve for. So shooting with him on set, I looked at him and I go, oh shit, that's James Bond.
7: Yeah. Also, just on the shooting in the movie, guys, we heard a rumor that because of COVID, because James Bond's so fashionable and current and stuff, that there was a big block in the middle and then you had to reshoot a whole bunch of stuff to make all the fashion and brands and stuff up to date. Is that true?
5: Oh.
9: Did you hear that?
5: No, did you?
9: I heard it too, but I can't verify that. I'll ask Barbara that and get back to you. But you know, you've seen the way he looks in the trailer, right? Facial scarring.
10: That's something that may compensate.
11: You've seen the way we can still feel elegant, but we can still feel powerful. Facial scarring, that kind of...
12: We have a huge freeze issue right there.
4: Right, and sorry about that.
13: I think we're going to have to get you to drop off and rejoin, actually. I'll send somebody to sort
4: that out. I don't know what's going on. So that was our chat. I'm going to say that was our end, by the way, that caused the huge drop
1: Definitely.
4: Out.
1: I'm pretty sure we were hotspotting the internet. Oh, wow. By the way, Rami Malek villain is awful in that movie. Just
4: wow. Why didn't you tell that?
1: One of the worst. Why hadn't seen the film yet?
4: That is true.
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0: replacing snores with laughs. It's Will and Woody keeping you up.
1: Woodrow, I don't know how you, I mean, like, it's a strange experience when someone tells you to leave your own kid alone. Have you had that?
2: So, hang on. Someone told you yes. to leave your child alone?
1: Yes.
2: In what context? What environment were you in?
1: Okay, great. So, my daughter.
2: Yeah.
1: My daughter has had to start new swimming lessons at a different swim school because the current pool we're in is getting renovated.
2: Sure.
1: That's the boring part.
2: Sure.
1: Took her down the other day, heard great things about this swim teacher.
2: Yeah.
1: Okay.
2: Yeah.
1: We get to the pool. Max is sitting there, my daughter, before the lesson, and she's visibly nervous and she's like, I'm a bit scared. She's never met the woman. She doesn't know the kids in the other class. And the pool we're in is daunting. It's a big 50-meter pool.
2: Whoa.
1: It was just a lot going on for her. New environment. You know little kids, obviously they're going to get scared and that sort of a setup.
2: Are we still in the floaties there or are we swimming now?
1: Nah, she's swimming.
2: God, that's impressive.
1: Yeah, it's cool.
2: Yeah, that's good.
1: Yeah, yeah, so anyway, so she's ready to go, but she's really nervous. Anyway, I say to her,
2: "Yeah,
1: hey, I'll tell you what. I'm going to be sitting here watching as I do every lesson, but if things,
2: You don't duck out and grab a coffee? Do you
1: always? You're not allowed.
2: Is that, great. I'd also watch.
1: No.
2: Really? You're not allowed?
1: It's intense.
2: But hang on. If a teacher's there.
1: The lifeguard. So what happens these days at a kid's swimming lesson, they get a wristband on, the kid, and you get an identical wristband.
2: Oh, they got to match them up.
1: And you sit there and you watch the lesson. And the first lesson I went to, I was like, obviously, got her in the pool responsibly.
2: Yeah.
1: Get your phone out, jumped on Reddit. Obviously, I've got half an hour of free time.
2: Like, go and get a banana bread.
1: No. Yeah. I'm not going to leave the pool. So I knew I didn't have to leave. They're big on that. Yeah. But as soon as I whipped my phone out, the chick next to me was like, don't do that. And I was like, what are you talking about? She's like, the lifeguard will come and tell you off. And I was like, no, they won't.
2: did you get told off by a lifeguard?
1: So I ran the gauntlet. Anyway, next minute, this 16-year-old kid.
2: Oh, the poor kid.
1: Barely got hairs on his chest, comes over, is like, sorry, mate, I'm going to have to ask you to put your phone away. And I was like, oh, you're kidding. So everyone sits there.
2: Yeah.
1: It's actually, I'm going out for dinner tomorrow night with one of the mums that I watch my daughter's swim because it's just fun.
2: Yeah,
1: it's just
2: lovely.
1: Actually nice to sit down and talk.
2: Yeah,
1: who knows? Conversation, guys.
2: Oh,
1: anyways, nice. I digress. I'll tell you back. So I'm at this new pool, okay? It's quite intense, big space, lots going on. Max is very nervous. So I say to her, I'll tell you what, just wait. If you wave at me, I'll just come over.
2: Sure.
1: Okay, I'll just come over and check you're all right.
2: Yeah.
1: Silly thing to do. Shouldn't have done that because naturally.
2: Opened the door. She's always going to wave.
1: As soon as she got in the pool, she was waving at me. And I was just trying to repel her by giving her a double thumbs up and a big grin. And I was like, you're good. But then she started crying and she waved. Yeah. Anyway, I was like, okay, I just got to get in there. So I walked over.
2: When you say get in there, like get in the pool.
1: No. Superman.
2: You forgot to mention that you're sitting there in your Speedos the entire time. While sifting
1: goggles
2: through
1: on.
2: Okay, so you go over.
1: So I go over to go and dress. I get a meter from the side of the pool.
2: Yeah.
1: The swimming teacher sees me coming in her peripherals.
2: Whoa.
1: And just turns to me and goes, no.
2: Like you're a dog. Like, sit.
1: I haven't been spoken to this like since I was at school.
2: Yeah.
1: Look to me. No.
2: And your daughter's crying.
1: Bawling.
2: And this woman's telling you not to go and go to your child and comfort your child.
1: So I'm
2: a bit much from the
1: right.
2: I think that's a bit much.
1: So I'm moving fast and she stops me in my tracks. She eyeballs me and she goes, no. God. And I'm like, whoa. Max, by the way, is looking at me like, you know, well, don't let her talk to you like that, Daddy.
2: So then
1: all of a sudden, there's this other part of it where I'm like, I'm being told off by a child, like a child by another adult in front of you. So that going on, my daughter's crying.
2: Oh,
1: and then the
2: God.
1: Other parents who I'm watching the swim class with, and I'm the new kid amongst them as well, I'm obviously like, they're looking at me like, well, what's he going to do here? Yeah, you know, what's he made of?
2: It's a big moment, yeah.
1: Turned on a diamond or walked away.
2: You're joking. I had to.
1: This woman was like, I said to Sam afterwards, she reminded me of like, it was like my mum telling me off. Like that's how she spoke to me. She's like older woman.
2: Okay. Yeah. Anyway. Did you have words after the lesson? Like surely there's a chat after
1: obviously.
2: The lesson.
1: So the lesson goes on. She comforts her.
2: Yeah.
1: I go over to her and I was like, hey, sorry about that. You know, well, not sorry, but.
2: You did talk to me like I was a dog.
1: Yeah,
2: like, let's address that.
1: You berated me in front of the other kids. Yeah. And she said, she turned to me and she goes, well, look, here's the thing.
2: Whoa. My God, this woman. I love her.
1: She goes, she sees you as her protector.
2: Yeah.
1: She's in a swimming lesson with me.
2: Yeah.
1: If you're her protector, while she's doing the lesson, she'll never trust me as her protector, and it's vital that she sees me as the source.
2: Wow. What a swim teacher.
1: How good is that?
2: That's extraordinary.
1: Yes.
2: Yeah, wow, that's great.
1: I know.
2: Yeah, you should get her as a babysitter as well. Like lock her in. Like lock her down. Dude. Nanny, whatever. What's
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12: A sunny one today and Friday warm, so top of 31, but showers increasing across the day. On Saturday, just a partly cloudy top of 23, and Sunday warming up again for a sunny top of 30 across the Riverland. 29 for top today. And right now at the Davili's Air Conditioning Weather Station, it's 11.
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10: A sunny one today and Friday warm. It's the top of 31, but showers increasing across the day. On Saturday, just a partly cloudy top of 23, and Sunday warming up again for a sunny top of 30 across the Riverland. 29's the top today. And right now at the DeVille's Air Conditioning Weather Station, it's 9.
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5: Magic weather.
1: A sunny one today and Friday warm. It's the top of 31, but showers increasing across the day. On Saturday, just a partly cloudy top of 23, and Sunday warming up again for a sunny top of 30 across the Riverland. 29 for top today. And right now at the Davilly's air conditioning weather station, it's 10.
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6: Magic weather.
7: A sunny one today and Friday warm. It's the top of 31, but showers increasing across the day. On Saturday, just a partly cloudy top of 23, and Sunday warming up again for a sunny top of 30 across the Riverland. 29 the top today. And right now at the Davilly's Air Conditioning Weather Station, it's 9.
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2: 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It's only been a few days so far, but I've got to tell you, this week has been fantastic. Family peace. Do it for your kids.
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9: A sunny one today and Friday warm. It's the top of 31, but showers increasing across the day. On Saturday, just a partly cloudy top of 23 and Sunday warming up again for a sunny top of 30 across the Riverland. 29 is the top today. And right now at the DeVillies Air Conditioning Weather Station, it's 9.
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5: 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You could so easily ruin your own life or the life of someone else. 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
0: 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Now.
7: Morning, I'm Jackie Lim. The District Council of Loxton Wakery has backed its chief executive for the long haul. Councillors have unanimously voted to extend CEO David Beaton's contract by a further 3 years, keeping him in the role until July 2031. The decision followed an independent performance review carried out by consulting firm MacArthur, with feedback provided by 9 elected members. Mayor Trevor Norton says Mr. Beaton has played an important role in helping council meet community needs while keeping finances and rates under control, and that continuity in the position will support the council's long-term financial management. The possibility of more Murray-Darling Basin water buybacks is causing fresh concern in irrigation communities across the Riverland. A new draft report has found key water-saving projects are set to fall 265 gigalitres short of basin plan targets, with 17 projects unlikely to be completed by the end of the year deadline. Federal Water Minister Murray Watt says the environmental water still needs to be recovered from somewhere and hasn't ruled out additional buybacks, but irrigation leaders warn more water purchases could further hurt regional communities, arguing previous buybacks have already had lasting economic and social impacts on basin towns. We've got the stats from the long weekend police crackdown on road safety. 61 motorists were done for drink driving, a further 31 were detected with drugs in their system, and 15 were not wearing a seatbelt. Police Inspector Mark Atkinson says the loss of two more lives has prompted another blitz targeting the fatal five until Sunday.
8: Drive to the conditions, obey the road rules, slow down, don't drink and drive. Wear your seatbelt.
7: There was a collection of drink and drug drivers across the Riverland on the weekend. The most recent road death in the Riverland was less than a month ago on the Sturt Highway. And trading performances of SA regional businesses have slipped nearly 9 points in the past 2 years, a survey has found. The SA Business Chamber's Regional Voice Report surveyed businesses across the state, including in the Riverland, finding rising labour costs and shortages of skilled workers have presented challenges. The report also highlighted a lack of suitable housing for workers as a significant challenge, with the Chamber expecting the issue to be exacerbated in coming years, forecasting a 10.9% decline in housing volumes over this year.
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9: Hi, I'm Harrison Freeve. Fresh details have emerged about the Fly Dubai co-pilot accused of trying to hijack a passenger jet bound for Israel. The Nine Papers have scraped his social media accounts in which he's described his golden years in Australia, in which he studied at Melbourne's RMIT before later training as a pilot overseas. Fitness influencer and former reality TV star Sam Wood will appear in court today after he was charged with domestic violence offences in Noosa. The 46-year-old has been in custody since Saturday night, with his company 28 by Sam Wood officially terminating his commercial arrangements yesterday. At least 24 people have been killed in the latest wave of Russian airstrikes across Ukraine. An apartment block east of Kyiv was hit, with rescue teams pulling bodies from the rubble. And Perth Zoo is mourning the death of one of the oldest Sumatran orangutans. 56-year-old Puteri was the first orangutan born at the zoo and helped shape global conservation efforts for the critically endangered species.
0: 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Your next meal at the Big River Tavern could lead to a Mitsubishi Outlander. Magic 931 Sport. 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
9: Nick Maddison is in contention for a remarkable test appearance against South Africa in Durban. The 34-year-old hasn't played a first-class match since last March after undergoing chemo for testicular cancer, but could replace the injured all-rounder Cam Green. Fremantle's Patrick Voss says Wolfie Time is not to blame for the Dockers' grand final loss. The forward telling News Corp he refuses to believe the crowd activation led to the Lions' comeback. And in the NBL, Melbourne United's notched a 96-91 win over the Adelaide 36ers. And that's a latest in news and sport.
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11: Good morning, Tabby. Looking like a nice and sunny day today.
12: Absolutely. And warm again tomorrow with a top of 31, but a bit of rain around the place for Rose and Garden Gala dinner. A perfect day on Saturday, partly cloudy and 23, and then Sunday sunny, top of 29.
11: Get your raincoats out for Friday. Today, 8 max of 29 degrees, and right now at the Davilli's Air Conditioned Weather Station, it's 8.
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12: Bless a short week, Zach. Happy Thursday.
11: Bless you as well, Tabby.
12: Oh, look, wait. you're a little bit late. You're about a day too late to be saying, bless me. But that brings us to our first topic today. We will be talking about manners.
11: Yeah, something that I don't have.
12: Mayor Peter Hunter will also be joining us on the show, as well as world's greatest influencer, talking about movies which are appropriate and inappropriate for Netflix and chill dates.
11: Yeah, I like the sound of that, Tabby. Also, we've got Dean from the Werribee Hotel, where I'll be going on Saturday playing cricket for the first time in 25 years.
12: But first of all, let's get a bit of JT on. It's all for Harvey Norman Renmark today, the 8th of October. You're on Magic. I got this

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1: On this day, up next. And in 2004, on this day, the most expensive boogie board was brought back to Australia. 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Magic 93.

0: Christopherland is for Harvey Norman Renmark. They are your TV experts. You are Zach and Tabby.
1: On this day, the 8th of October, it's World Octopus Day.
0: And funnily enough, it's also World Sight Day. Would you like some facts about octopus's sight?
1: Octopus sight. Okay, yeah, sure.
0: I thought they saw out the ends of their fingers.
1: Yes.
0: But they don't. They have no blind spots. So unlike humans, an octopus has its nerve fibres behind the retina rather than in front. That means that light is not blocked and there's no natural blind spots.
1: So that means that they got eyes in the back of their head, basically.
0: Essentially. They also have camera-like focusing. So, you know when you're trying to see something from far away and you kind of squint in your eyes?
1: Yeah.
0: Octopus don't do that. They actually move their eye lens forward and backwards inside the eye, just like a camera or a telescope. It's super creepy.
1: So that's why you don't see any octopuses with glasses.
0: No, yeah. Exactly. And you also never see them squinting their eyes.
1: Yeah, no, it makes total sense.
0: Got some birthdays to celebrate today. Matt Damon turns 56. He was in The Odyssey. Bruno Mars turning 41. Don't believe me, just and Mr. Paul Hogan, 87 years old today.
1: Crocodile Dundee, hey?
0: Good on him. And also, do you remember the band Young Divas?
1: I'm just trying to think. It was sort of around Australian Idol time. And
0: yes,
1: did they, like, try and bring a group together?
0: They did. So yeah. It was like Paulini, Ricky Lee, and this girl celebrating her birthday today, Emily Williams. I wish they still put girl groups like this together.
1: Once you mention those other two artists, I do remember who the Young Divas were, but I'd never heard of Emily Williams.
0: Yeah, sorry Emily, but sorry. Happy birthday, 42 today.
1: And also in 2004, Chappelle Corby was arrested in Bali when it was discovered that her bodyboard contained 4.1 kilos of the wacky tobacco.
0: And that's what happened on this day, the 8th of October. Wasn't sure what you were going to say there, Zach.
1: Ah, yes.
0: Magic 931.
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1: 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I never knew what's coming. 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
0: We have movie nights to give away up next, Zach. Possibly the plotline.
16: Two tickets to give away to the Chafee Theatre. I went and saw Acme versus Cody on the weekend.
0: Mm-hmm.
16: Absolutely incredible. You? One of the greatest movies of all time.
0: Such a child. Well, how Shaun the Sheep showing this weekend.
16: Oh, even better.
0: As well as Resident Evil giving away the plotline up next. It's Magic 931.

0: 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It's possibly the Plotline.
1: Your chance to win a double pass to the Chaffey Theatre to see movies such as Shaun the Sheep and Resident Evil. We can do a double this weekend.
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1: 0427 624 423. 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
1: Thanks to your locally owned Harvey Norman Renmark. They are your tech experts. They've got some nice speakers as well. Go head down and get some fantastic speakers.
0: So what's with the obsession with Santana at the moment anyways?
1: I've been listening to the Supernatural album.
0: Okay.
1: So that's the one from 1998. And what I love about it is that he does songs with other artists, like heaps of other artists. So he did one with Everlast and he did one with another artist. And he just hasn't changed. He just keeps on keeping on with his music, his style.
0: Santana to me is kind of like the Slash.
1: Yes.
0: Like he kind of, because Santana, is he, see, I get him confused with Rob Thomas. Aren't they the same person?
1: No.
0: No. That's, no, okay.
1: Santana is a Spanish like guitarist.
0: Yeah.
1: And a lot of his music isn't actually in English.
0: So the Spanish Slash.
1: Yes.
0: Very good.
1: Yes.
0: Oh, well, look at you, our little music mogul. Hey, we're getting into new sport and weather right now, and then we are talking about manners.
1: Oh, yes.
0: And a lack thereof. This
1: you
0: might be
1: teach
0: a little...
1: me, but yeah.
0: Yeah, manners 101 up next. You're on Magic 931.
2: 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Now.
3: Morning, I'm Jackie Lim. A dispute at a country ambulance station is raising concerns about volunteer numbers and emergency coverage. Volunteer ambulance officer Rob Berlin has been stood down from the Southern Mallee's Pinneroo station after nearly 50 years of service. In response, some volunteers have removed themselves from the roster in support. SA Ambulance says information circulating online does not reflect the full facts of the matter and says any allegations are being investigated under its policies and procedures. Meanwhile, volunteer ambulance teams in the Upper Mallee, Swan Reach and Morgan areas are continuing their search for new volunteers. Tony Passan is backing a plan to reduce the number of temporary visa holders in Australia by around 650,000 over 4 years. The Liberal MP says his party's plan would also cut net overseas migration to 100,000 a year for the first 2 years, while keeping the permanent migration program capped at 185,000 places. The member for Barker thinks changes would put more focus on highly skilled workers and genuine workforce shortages. A key Riverland road is set for a major safety upgrade. Works will get underway today to seal a 3 kilometre section of Heinrich Road. The project is being funded through the Australian Government's Safer Local Roads and Infrastructure Program and aims to provide a safer and more reliable route for all road users, including heavy vehicles. Motorists are being urged to take extra care in the area, expect possible delays and follow all traffic management measures while works are underway. 86 lives have been lost on South Australian roads so far this year. That's one short of last year's total. Charles Mountain from the RAA has told Seven it's concerning.
4: Oh, it is really important that we understand just how serious the situation is on our roads.
3: It's prompted a reminder for motorists to take extra care on our roads. And in local sport, the Barmera Cricket Club is preparing for a historic season, with the Cobras set to field an A-grade side for the first time in 30 years. The club will also have two senior teams on the park at the same time, something it hasn't achieved in almost four decades. The milestone comes after a surge in player numbers and growing interest in cricket across the community. Club president Kylan Beach says the committee recognised the momentum building last season, with strong participation making expansion a natural next step for the 2026-27 Riverland Turf Cricket Association campaign.
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6: Hi, I'm Harrison Preve. Australia might be facing a rental shortage, but new data from Domain reveals capital city rents have stalled. The real estate platform releasing its September quarter report, finding Brisbane, Adelaide and Perth recorded flat rents, while Sydney and Canberra recorded a decline. Meanwhile, mortgage holders are being warned another rate hike is plausible, but far from certain. The prediction comes from leading economist and former Reserve Bank board member, Professor Ian Harper. He's told the ABC the essence of the inflation problem is that demand is running ahead of supply.
7: If we make the market more competitive and more responsive, the likelihood is that productivity would pick up, and that makes it easier to achieve inflation.
6: And the World Health Organization warning against using surgery and weight loss drugs to tackle obesity in children. Healthy eating, physical activity and behaviour change still seen as the best ways for young people to manage their weight. The WHO says operations and medicine should only be considered for older children as a last resort.
2: Win the keys. Your next meal at the Berry Hotel could lead you to a Mitsubishi Outlander. Magic 931 Sport. Now.
6: Let's start with AFL. Nick Blakey looks increasingly likely to leave Sydney. The suspended Swans player set to meet with Geelong today. The Roosters have continued their NRL Premiership celebrations following last night's Jack Gibson medal. Nefahu White took home the club's best and fairest, thanking his family, while Herbie Farnworth collected the Player of the Year at the Dolphins BNF. And South Australia's 1-4 heading into day 2 of its Sheffield Shield clash against Victoria after rolling the Vics for 244. And that's the latest in news and sport.
2: Make it rain. A brief focus, that is, with Riverland Collect.
0: Magic weather.
1: Bit windy this morning, Tabby, but it looks like it's going to be a nice and sunny day today.
0: Yeah, it's going to be a beautiful day across the Riverland, and same again tomorrow. Partly cloudy, top of 31 with a higher chance of showers in the afternoon and evening. Saturday for the Werrimal Big Bush Bash, 23 and partly cloudy, and Sunday sunny with a top of 29.
1: Today a max of 29 degrees, and right now at the Davilli's Air Condition Weather Station, it's 9.
2: I wake up smiling every morning. 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It's Magic 931's Zach and Tabby.
0: We have given away our plot line for possibly the plot line this morning, your chance to win a double pass to go and see a movie at the Chafee Theatre.
1: A single mother gives her son a sought-after present for his birthday, only to find out it is not as innocent as it appears.
0: If you think you know what it is, 0427 624 423. But up next, Zach, you failed to do something which has warranted yourself as poorly mannered.
1: I've been called worse.
0: Manners 101 coming up next. It's Magic 931.

0: Coffee Norman Renmark. They are your betting experts. You're Zach and Tabby on Magic 931. Zach, we're going to practice right now. Ready?
1: Okay.
0: Achoo!
1: Bless you, Tabby.
0: Exactly. That's right. This is something that you failed to do yesterday, which just left a very bad taste in my mouth.
1: Well, hopefully it wasn't all that snot from your sneezing.
0: Well, Mrs. Snotbottom told us yesterday that you swallow how much of your own mucus every day? Disgusting.
1: A litre.
0: Yeah. Ew.
1: Yes.
0: That is so gross. But why don't you bless me?
1: Oh, I think I just forget.
0: It's not on.
1: Okay, I apologize. And you know, it's been a week. It wasn't just yesterday. It was all week that you've been on my back about this.
0: Yeah, well, you rocked up to work this morning and you're like, good morning, Tabby. Bless you. Amen. God bless. Yeah. I was like, settle down. I mean, I didn't even sneeze. But there is a couple of other things that you require manners for.
1: Oh, here we go.
0: I'm someone who likes to cheers absolutely everything.
1: Yes.
0: Last night at trivia night, me and someone had the same lip balm. So we cheersed before putting it on.
1: Yeah, you lip balmed it up. Yeah.
0: If you have, you know, obviously a standard drink, you'll cheers. I also like to cheers meals out.
1: Yes.
0: So if you're, I don't know, getting dinner with someone, I like to cheers the plates together. Do you think that's good manners or do you reckon that's a bit OTT?
1: No, I think that's fantastic manners, but I also like to high five people. And every time I try and high five you, what do you say to me?
0: Don't touch me.
1: Don't touch me.
0: I think we both need...
1: You know, we're both pretty bad on the manners department,
0: all
1: right?
0: That's not poor manners. That's just being rude. I wear that label with pride.
1: Yeah, you do, actually. You do a really good job at it as well.
0: Thanks, Zach. Oh, my God.
1: I think I just turned
0: this. This has taken a turn.

0: 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You're on Magic 931, 17 to 7, checking in on the fuel prices up next, Zach.
1: All around the Riverland, we'll let you know what the prices are. Magic 931.
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0: What do you have at Riverland Steel?
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1: That's right. So this week we're celebrating all the books that have been banned all around the world. Sometimes they got banned and then they got unbanned, mm-hmm. usually around the 30s, war times. Some of them have only been banned recently. This one falls on that category. Dr. Seuss.
0: Oh, righto. Yes. Okay, and, which one?
1: And to think that I saw it on Mulberry Street.
0: Okay.
1: So this was one of the six books banned in 2021 by its publisher, Dr. Seuss Enterprises.
0: Mm-hmm.
1: And there was a lot of racist imagery, apparently. So,
0: oh, dear.
1: The book features a stereotypical caricature of an Asian person with a conical hat and chopsticks.
0: Okay.
1: And it just, I don't see this as racist. The man is, it looks Chinese. I don't know
0: why. It is what it is. See what you get.
1: Yeah, exactly.
0: Everything's a little bit precious, isn't it?
1: In a way, like, you, obviously a lot of Vietnamese, Chinese people, they do use chopsticks.
0: Didn't they ban, what was that other Dr. Seuss book about, like, the ugly people?
1: Oh, the twits.
0: The twits. Didn't that get banned recently as well for portraying stinky people and...
1: That was Roald Dahl, yes.
0: Oh, Roald Dahl, yes.
1: I think they said that it was bad because they called her ugly.
0: Yeah.
1: And ugly is a very...
0: very mean word.
1: Well, it's one of those terms where it's a little bit of a contradiction because what is ugly for one person might not be ugly for another.
0: That's a good point.
1: Yeah. So that is one of them that is in Banned Book Week. I think I saw it on Mulberry Street. So if you have a copy of that...
0: Put it up on eBay.
1: Definitely. It might be worth a lot of money at the moment.
0: It's Magic 931. Let us know your thoughts on our text line 0427 624 423. More clues for possibly the plot line just around the corner. Magic. I wanna let my

0: watching.
1: Right across the Riverland, you're on Magic 931. Where are more hotels? Big Bush Bash is this Saturday. Zach, are you ready?
2: I am ready, but I need to figure out where the old Werrimal Hotel is. Old Werrimal Oval.
1: Yeah, we know where the hotel is. Werrimal, it's a very small town, a very small population. So I can only assume the Oval must be next door to the pub.
2: Let's really hope so, because this day is all about showing members of the Muir community who are battling cancer, have battled cancer, or may face it in the future. All money going towards the McGrath Foundation, which gets some care nurses out in that community.
1: That's right. Magic 931.
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16: 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Now.
18: Morning, I'm Jackie Lim. Police have expressed frustration at motorcyclists defying the road rules again this Labor Day long weekend. Two more lives were lost, including a motorcyclist in Paracombe on Monday, with police blaming inattention. They've released the stats on a recent road safety blitz, with Police Inspector Mark Atkinson saying they're not done yet.
19: SAPOL is now running Operation Danger from the 6th of October through to the 11th. We're going to continue to target dangerous road use on our roads, and we make no apologies for that.
18: A motorcyclist passed away in hospital over the weekend following a crash in Barmra on August 31. More water buybacks could be back on the table under the Murray-Darling Basin plan. The federal government has declined to rule out purchasing additional water from irrigators after a draft report revealed a major shortfall in environmental water recovery targets. The Murray-Darling Basin Authority says state-run projects are expected to deliver 265 gigalitres less water than required. Water Minister Murray Watt says the government is legally obligated to meet basin plan targets, while irrigation communities say further buybacks could have serious consequences for regional economies and local jobs. Loxton Wakery Council has moved to lock in its chief executive for another 3 years. An independent review of CEO David Beaton's performance has resulted in councillors unanimously extending his contract until 2031. The review was conducted by consulting firm MacArthur and included feedback from elected members. Mayor Trevor Norton says the decision reflects confidence in Mr. Beaton's leadership and his work managing community priorities while maintaining a strong focus on council finances and ratepayer affordability. And Riverland businesses are less confident in the state's economy and are trading worse compared to 2 years ago, a new survey has revealed. In the SA Business Chamber's Regional Voice Report, Regional Confidence Index has showed a slide in economy confidence, sitting at 88.6%, down 3 points from previous survey results. It also showed rising labour costs, shortages of skilled workers and limited worker accommodation were the biggest challenges facing regional businesses.
16: Fresh looks for warmer days with new arrivals daily at Yates Renmark. 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
20: Hi, I'm Harrison Preeb. The tax office is doubling down on its credit card ban for tax payments. Business leaders left disappointed after a meeting with the ATO yesterday, with the tax office insisting its decision is final, the move to come into effect from November 30. One Nation claims its immigration reset will save renters up to $4,500 per year. But Domain Chief Economist Nicola Powell argues migration is not the only factor which is driving high rents.
21: So while lower migration might take some heat out of the rental market, particularly in our large capital cities, Sydney and Melbourne, for me, it really goes back to supply. We've been unable to meet the supply level needed, and we're still unable to do that today.
20: Kmart is pulling the camera-equipped smart glasses from shelves as the feds look into privacy concerns with the software. Australia's Information Commissioner is requesting detail on how the wearable camera records, who has access to it, and where the data is stored. And former reality TV personality Sam Wood returns to court following his arrest on domestic violence allegations.
16: Dinner tonight, Mitsubishi Outlander tomorrow. Win the keys at the Big River Tavern. Magic 931 Sport. Now.
20: Australia is looking to get its tail wagging in tomorrow's first test against South Africa in Durban. Coach Andrew McDonald thinks runs could be at a premium and needs an aggressive showing by the Aussies' lower order.
22: Well, I think that could be a real pivotal area of this series, you know, from eight down. I think if you can conjure up some lower order runs, the ability to knock over the tail as well with the ball, I think that's an area that we definitely want to focus on.
20: And the Lions looking outside the club for Chris Fagan's replacement. It comes after footy boss Danny Daly pulled out of the race for the head coaching role.
23: Don't spend all weekend doing the outside chores. 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
3: Looking like a sunny day today, but it's going to be raining tomorrow, Tabby.
4: Yeah, showers across the Riverland tomorrow, a top of 31. And on Saturday, 23, partly cloudy. Sunday, sunny with a top of 29.
3: Today, a max of 29 degrees. And right now, at the Davili's Air Conditioning Weather Station, it's 7.
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4: Giving away a double pass to go and see a movie at the Chafee Theatre this morning, Zach.
3: They've got some amazing movies such as Shaun the Sheep and Resident Evil happening this week.
4: You would think Shaun the Sheep is amazing.
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3: I don't think they ever had it on VHS.
4: Yeah,
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4: We are 10 years apart.
3: Yeah.
4: But up next, giving you your first clue for possibly the plotline. 0427 624 423 is the number you'll need. Magic 931, that's next.

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1: 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If you think you know what it is, Magic 931. She drank.

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7: 25 years it's been since I've played cricket, Tabby, and I'm going to teach you some of the fielding positions.
8: Okay.
7: You're a bit of an amateur, you said, at cricket, so I'm going to give you a bit of a lesson.
8: 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That's next, Magic 931.

0: back is the Cricket Comeback Kid. I don't like cricket. Because this Saturday at Old Werrimal Oval, it's the Werrimal Hotel's Big Bush Bash, raising money for the McGrath Foundation.
1: So I'm going to give you a bit of a rundown of some fielding positions.
0: Okay.
1: So the basic is the offside and onside. So offside is the side of the side the batter is facing when playing a normal shot, and onside is the side that the batter's legs are facing. Does that make sense?
0: Yes.
1: All right, we've got a few close fielders and we've got the outfielders as well. So the close fielders are the slips and the gullies, which are very close to the wicketkeeper.
0: Yeah, cool.
1: And you've also got a short leg, which is very close to the leg side. And there's also one that uses a helmet right at the front, and it's called the silly point. And the reason why it's called silly point is no one should be there. If anyone is actually in that fielding position, they're silly.
0: Oh, righto.
1: Yes.
0: I feel like this is one of those things where you have to watch and learn. We're going to be down at Old Werrimal Oval on Saturday for the Werrimal Hotel Big Bush Bash, raising money for the McGrath Foundation. And Zach, you're going to be there playing this test match. So bring your chair, bring your mates. It's going to be a fantastic day. Admission is by donation. And they're also going to be having a bit of an after party at the Werrimal Hotel. So it's going to be a great Saturday in Victoria.
1: Sounds like it's going to be a great vibe, and I'm really looking forward to it. And maybe I'll be in one of these fielding positions, Tabby.
0: With your box.
1: Yeah, with my box, definitely.
0: Magic 931.

0: Magic 931. Hope you're having a great Thursday morning. More clues for possibly the plotline coming up in the next 15 minutes. Zach?
1: Yes, your chance to win a double pass at the Chavy Theatre. Up next, tune in. Yeah. Magic 931.

0: one, the happiest sounding depressing song, Heya, Outcast.
1: Oh, you think you want it? Yes, I think I want it. What do I want, Tabby?
0: World's greatest influencer to come on and talk about Netflix and chill movies.
1: And it's going to happen next, Tabby. Really looking forward to it. Magic 931.
2: 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Now.
3: Morning, I'm Jackie Lim. Questions are being raised about the future of volunteer ambulance services in South Australia's Murray Mallee. Several Pinneroo volunteers have reportedly stepped back from rostering duties after long-serving volunteer Rob Berlin was stood down by SA Ambulance following almost five decades of service. Community members are calling for greater transparency around the decision, while SA Ambulance says it cannot comment on confidential personnel matters and insists local ambulance coverage remains in place. The situation comes as volunteer ambulance services across the region, including the Upper Mallee, Swan Reach and Morgan, continue to recruit new members. Drivers using Heinrich Road are being advised to slow down and plan ahead from today. Council says works will begin to seal a 3K stretch of the road as part of a federally funded safety upgrade. The improvements funded through the Safer Local Roads and Infrastructure Program are designed to deliver a safer and more dependable route for motorists and heavy transport. Traffic management will be in place during the works, with road users urged to exercise caution. The member for Barker says migration needs to be brought under control to ease pressure on housing and services across his electorate. The coalition is promising to cut net overseas migration to 100,000 a year for its first 2 years in government before increasing it to 160,000 by year four. Tony Passon reckons the policy would help regional communities get the homes, roads, healthcare and schools they need. 16 motorcyclists are among the 86 lives lost on SA roads so far this year, prompting a warning for motorists to slow down and take extra care. Charles Mountain from the RAA has told Seven there's no single reason why the road toll continues to climb.
4: It's probably a combination of factors, as it always tends to be.
3: And in local sport, a cricket revival is gathering pace in Barmera. For the first time in three decades, the Barmera Cricket Club will field an A-grade team in the Riverland Turf Cricket Association this season. The club is also entering two senior sides, marking its strongest position in nearly 40 years. Club president Kylan Beach says growing player numbers over the past few seasons have made the move possible.
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5: Hi, I'm Harrison Preeb. Small business pushback over the ATO's decision to ban credit card payments for tax bills. The change takes effect from November 30 and comes off the back of the end to credit card surcharges for customers. Senior Labor Minister Claire O'Neill has told Nine she hopes a solution can be reached.
6: I think these things are working through the system, and a change to how payments work is going to take a little bit of time and finessing, and we encourage the ATO to come back to small business and talk to them about the effects of this.
5: Rental growth is flatlining across most of Australia's capital cities, despite still having some of the tightest rental markets in the country. New data from Domain finding tenants' capacity to absorb further rent increases are the greatest constraint for rental growth. Briefly, former Bachelor star and fitness influencer Sam Wood will face court on the Sunshine Coast after being charged with domestic violence offences. And the FBI says it thwarted a major terrorist plot targeting the Mall of America in Minnesota.
2: Dinner tonight, Mitsubishi Outlander tomorrow. 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
5: Tom Trbojevic says he's ready and free of injury ahead of the Rugby League World Cup. The Kangaroos kick off the tournament against New Zealand next Thursday. Turbo telling Nine he's fit and firing.
8: You know, it hasn't been the smoothest run for me, but, you know, I still love playing the game and still heavily motivated to do well and achieve a lot in this game. And you know, that's what keeps me coming back.
5: And in AFL, Jordan Ridley's confident he can get back to his best after moving from Essendon to Geelong. And that's the latest in news and sport.
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0: Magic weather.
1: A little bit of wind today, but it's going to be a nice and sunny day all up.
0: Sure is. Tomorrow, partly cloudy with a very high chance of showers and a top of 31. 23 on Saturday, partly cloudy, and Sunday, perfect day, sunny and 29.
1: Today, a max of 29 degrees, and right now at the Village Air Conditioning Weather Station, it's 7.
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0: Possibly the plotline is on giving you a chance to win a double pass to go and see a movie at the Chaffey Theatre. 0427 624 423 if you think you know what this movie is.
1: A single mother gives her son a sought-after present for his birthday, only to find out it is not as innocent as it appears.
0: The first clue was that you should steer clear of anything with similarities to this if you see it at an op shop.
1: You're going to give the second clue away?
0: I do.
1: All right.
0: The voice actor playing the antagonist claims it was just his Jack Nicholson impression. 0427 624 423 if you think you know what the movie is.
1: Little pigs, little pigs.
0: Oh, that's so creepy. World's Greatest Influencer is going to be joining us next. We are talking all things Netflix and chill movies because apparently something that I chose over the weekend was inappropriate.
1: Weird.
0: Magic 931, he will join us next.

0: right across the Riverland. It's Magic 931. World's greatest influencer, Rob, joins us this morning. Rob, sadly, we have to wait another week before we talk about Verity.
1: Yeah. We'll get there. I missed the housemaid at the Chafee, so I do have a bit of an appetite for that sort of trashy airport novel campy thriller thing.
2: You know, Tabby wanted to cancel that book yesterday.
1: Cancel it.
0: I think it's a terrible novel. My mum was reading it. She almost threw it across the room. And from what I've heard about the Verity film reviews, trash.
1: Yeah,
0: capital
1: well.
0: T. Throw it out.
1: Everything has its place, Tabs.
2: Exactly.
0: Oh, well, this week we do have Austin Abrams in Resident Evil.
1: Which looks great.
0: It does look
1: 90
0: fun.
1: Minutes.
0: Oh, perfect. In and out, the Chafee Theatre. And also Shaun the Sheep.
1: Oh, fun.
0: Good stuff. Yeah, something for everybody. But I said something to Zach the other day. I sat down with a boy and watched a movie on a little date, Fight Club.
1: Oh, I'm so sorry.
0: I thought this was essential date night viewing.
2: It's a bit violent, isn't it?
0: Yeah.
1: It's Brad Pitt looking attractive. Look, unfortunately, I have a very small appetite and very little patience for Fight Club, but it is a classic dude my favourite movie, blew my mind.
0: Yeah.
1: The kind of thing that you would foist upon someone.
0: I do think, look, in hindsight, he wasn't all that keen, but I'm reading the book. I wanted to watch the movie.
1: Oh, okay.
0: But I've compiled a list of other movies, and I just want you
1: Wait, so
0: to...
1: You, sorry, you made him watch Fight Club?
0: I did.
2: Yeah.
1: That's
2: unreal,
1: that's
2: isn't it?
1: Real. Okay, interesting.
0: I'm not like other girls.
1: Yeah.
2: Yeah, well,
0: no,
2: yeah,
0: please,
2: tell that.
0: Let's delete that. Okay. So I want you to, as my male counterparts, to tell me if these movies are appropriate for dates, because apparently I shouldn't be picking the films.
1: I like a sicko pick for a date movie.
0: Okay.
1: So I'd let that sink in. Your context going into this.
0: All right. First one here, Passion of the Christ.
2: Yeah.
1: I don't think so.
2: No, definitely not.
0: That's a no? No Mel Gibson?
2: Well, it depends on what religion they are as well.
1: I think steer clear of anything religious. I think the violence is that does not exclude it from this conversation of date right. movie, but I think the themes are just not really, that's
0: offensive
1: not doing anything
0: parts.
1: For anyone.
0: All right. How about The Notebook? Classic love story. Ryan Gosling, Rachel McAdams.
1: I think you show someone The Notebook when they are already roped into a relationship mm-hmm. and they can't squirm out of it. They have to do a nice thing for you, like watching
0: The Notebook.
1: The Notebook.
2: It's all about the timing.
1: It's about timing and it's about relationship points by that point. I think it's a bit of an eye roll if you're still in the early stages.
0: Sure, yeah. A little bit, you're scaring me vibes.
2: Yeah.
0: This one might fall into a similar category. I did try it. I did suggest it before we landed on Fight Club. Twilight.
2: Oh, no. Don't torture the boy, you know? That's how I look at it.
0: Rob.
1: I think Twilight's kind of fun. We had a day in the office last year where you were watching Twilight in the boardroom, and it was good to just drift in and out. I have seen it, but as someone potentially on this date, I wouldn't mind seeing it through your eyes.
0: Yeah.
1: It's not quite as heavy on down the line as The Notebook. You maybe want to set up a little bit of rapport with this person, but I don't mind it.
0: All right. I've got two more here. Pulp Fiction.
2: Oh, definitely. Just for that dance.
0: True.
2: You know, has to be.
0: I think with Pulp Fiction, a lot of people forget about the second part of the movie where it gets very weird. Rob, what do you think?
1: When we're hanging out with Quentin Tarantino and the exploded head and...
0: And yeah, and we're trying on full face outfits and things like that.
1: Yeah. Oh yeah, true.
0: If you know, you know.
1: Yeah, it's fine.
0: Yeah, Pulp Fiction's go.
1: They've probably seen it, but...
0: All right, final one here. This one is coming to HBO very soon. Obsession.
1: Great fun.
0: Love.
2: Yeah.
0: About setting like a love potion or something and it going terribly wrong. Do we really want to be watching that in the early stages of dating? Is it a little bit frightening?
1: No, I think it's a good test. If they relate too much to Bear and his very toxic, you know, views on ownership of a person and relationships, I think, again, I don't mind a sicko pick.
0: Mm.
2: Yeah, get your notebook out is what I'll say.
1: And find out if they're your kind of freak.
2: Yeah.
0: I like it. Rob, world's greatest influencer, thank you so much for joining us yet again for another week and clearing up these date movie picks.
1: Like and subscribe, fellas.
0: Magic 931.
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0: Up next, Peter Hunter, Mayor of Renmark Pringer Council, will be joining us.
2: Few school holiday activities left, Tabby. Those poor parents would be struggling right now, wouldn't they?
0: Probably. But hey, if they're looking for something to do tomorrow night, there is also the Rose and Garden Gala Dinner. Peter Hunter is going to tell us everything happening in the area up next. Magic 931.

0: Cairns, home of the hits, joining us on the show this morning, Mayor Peter Hunter of Renmark Purringa Council. Peter, joining us from Jarrett Gardens this morning.
1: I am, in a beautiful place it is, down by the river, plenty of shade, beautiful day.
0: It's not too far away until the Rose and Garden Festival Market Fair will be there.
1: That's right, on Saturday the Market Fair will fill this space down here with lots of activity and such, as the Institute will have its display of roses, and we'll be starting off with the open gardens, the drive-past gardens. There's just so much happening around Rose Week. The dinner, of course, there's a lot happening. Hopefully people will get out and about and enjoy the beautiful roses.
2: So a 10-day event at the Rose and Garden Festival as well.
1: Certainly. And I'm not sure if you've booked the places you're going to go. I was talking with staff just this morning about how I might be able to incorporate two or three visits in a block of time and just chat with the people about their lives and the roses and what works for them and what doesn't, just apart from looking at the beauty of them all.
0: Is it really? It's such a nice way to spend a couple of days if you've got a day off, or if you want to get out and about over the weekend, checking out all of these gardens and especially the new drive-by gardens. So excited about that. And you can check out the website Rose and Garden Festival to get the program for that. But we're also in the midst right now of school holidays. Peter Hunter, it's probably it's like the last week, so people are going a little bit stir crazy, I imagine. What is Renmark Purringa offering in terms of activities?
1: Well, I spoke to the library staff just yesterday, and they have had over 600 people in during the holidays and the 8 days that they've been open. Incredible numbers, and great to provide activities for young people. Now, there's still a Mr. Snotbottom slot available today.
0: Yes.
1: So I'm not sure if the both of you, I think you were really interested in heading down to that. I reckon I could hold a spot for you.
0: We got to talk to Snotbottom yesterday.
2: Yeah, we had a chat to him yesterday.
1: Oh, excellent. There's a book sale happening down here on Saturday as well. And then, again, I think there's a candy on a stick is another one of the activities down here. Back earlier in the week, we had the Renmark Rec Centre there with activities around growing for gold. Really strong numbers of young people. It's just great as a council to be able to offer things for young people to do instead of sitting in front of screens.
2: Sounds like a really great opportunity for school holidays. Also, we've got the bushfire preparations happening as well.
1: Yes, we've all got to be conscious, don't we, of the block next door to us or the high grass that might be in a paddock. The roadside vegetation, and just get it cut down as soon as we can. Mm. Fires are a terrible thing, but we don't sometimes think about them until it's a little bit late. So please, look about your property, look at how you might get some of those grasses down.
0: Perfect. Peter Hunter, the Mayor of Renmark Purringa Council, thank you so much for taking some time out of your morning to join us on the show, and we really hope you enjoy Rose and Garden Festival.
1: I will, and I hope so many of your listeners invite relatives up from Adelaide or friends from other towns to visit all of the Riverland and enjoy the Rose Festival.
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0: Right across the Riverland, thanks to Harvey Norman Renmark. They are your outdoor living experts. And after News, Sport and Weather, Zach, giving away the final clues for possibly the plot line.
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0: A single mother gives her son a sought-after birthday present, only to find out it's not as innocent as it appears. 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
2: 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Now.
17: Morning, I'm Jackie Lim.
5: A looming shortfall in Murray-Darling Basin water-saving targets has reignited fears of further water buybacks. The Murray-Darling Basin Authority estimates environmental projects will miss their target by 265 gigalitres a year, with nearly half of the planned projects either shelved or unlikely to be completed on time. Federal Water Minister Murray Watt says all options remain on the table to make up the difference, including voluntary buybacks. Community leaders in irrigation regions say they're worried more water leaving productive agriculture could place further pressure on local businesses, jobs and regional populations. A volunteer ambulance dispute in Pinneroo is drawing attention across regional SA. Long-serving volunteer Rob Berlin has been stood down, prompting some fellow volunteers to make themselves unavailable for rostered shifts in support. SA Ambulance says it's aware of the community concerns but cannot discuss individual matters, adding that public claims do not accurately reflect the facts of the case. The service says arrangements have been put in place to maintain local coverage. Meanwhile, volunteer ambulance teams in the Upper Mallee, Swan Reach and Morgan are all looking for additional volunteers. Regional employers across the Riverland are struggling to recruit staff as country housing availability shrinks. A new SA Business Chamber survey shows business trading conditions have slipped over 8 points, driven down by rising energy costs, heavy regulation, and severe housing shortages. The Chamber warns conditions could worsen with regional housing development volumes forecast to decline sharply over the next 5 years. And the man leading the Loxton Wakery Council will remain at the helm into the next decade. Councillors have unanimously agreed to extend CEO David Beaton's contract from 2028 through to July 2031 following an external performance review. The assessment carried out by consulting firm MacArthur received input from most elected members. Mayor Trevor Norton says retaining Mr. Beaton provides stability and will help ensure the council remains focused on sustainable financial management while continuing to deliver for the community.
2: EKM Accounting Berry. Let Alyssa show you the money. Your trusted tax accountant is EKM.
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17: Morning, I'm Harrison Preeve. The federal government has dismissed suggestions its credit card surcharge ban has backfired. The tax office is doubling down on its decision to stop accepting credit card payments for tax bills from November 30. Senior Labor Minister Claire O'Neill is defending the cost of living measure, but is urging the ATO to work with small business.
18: We have a simple principle, and that is that you should not be charged to use your own money. With regard to the reaction of the Australian Taxation Office, the government does have some real concerns about what the ATO is proposing to do here. You know, small businesses across the country really struggle to manage their cash flow.
17: There on Nine, the cost of a rental has flatlined across most of our capital cities despite no real change in vacancy rates. That's according to new data this morning out from Domain. And overseas, where death row inmate Krista Pike is angry and confused after waking up in hospitals days after her botched execution. The convicted killer survived a double dose of lethal injection.
2: Win the keys. Your next meal at the Big River Tavern could lead to a Mitsubishi Outlander.
14: Magic 931 Sport. Now.
17: Zach Merritt says the chance to be coached by Sam Mitchell played a big role in his decision to join Hawthorn. The former Bombers skipper telling Nine he's got a lot to learn.
19: His fast feet, the way he kicked the ball and could manoeuvre in and out of traffic was something that I tried to emulate early days. So, yeah, it's amazing 13 years later, going to be coached by him. And, yeah, I think he can certainly helped me take my game to the next level.
17: And Cricket Australia is refusing to guarantee the future of the SCG's pink ball test. And that's the latest in news and sport.
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1: Sun is up, Tabby, and it looks like it's going to be a beautiful sunny day.
0: A little bit of wind around the place, but quite clear across the Riverland today. Tomorrow, 31, partly cloudy with a very high chance of showers in the afternoon and evening. Saturday, 23, partly cloudy, and Sunday, sunny with a top of 29.
1: Today, a max of 29 degrees, and right now at the Village Air Conditioned Weather Station, it's 10.
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0: now. Your final clues for possibly the plot line up next. Your chance to win a double pass to go and see a movie at the Chafee Theatre.
1: Yeah, Verity's coming out next week, Tabby. You can go watch that.
0: The only reason I want to watch that movie is so we can talk crap about it with world's greatest influencer, Rob, the week after.
1: Well, that's the best way to do it, isn't it?
0: So stick around. 0427 624 423 is the number you'll need to message us on if you think you know what the movie is. Magic 931.

0: 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It's possibly The Plotline.
1: Your chance to win a double pass at the Chavy Theatre to see movies such as Shaun the Sheep and Resident Evil. 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
2: A single mother gives her son a sought-after birthday present only to find out it's not as innocent as it appears.
1: Clue one.
2: You should steer clear of anything that looks like this at an op shop.
1: Clue two.
2: The voice actor playing the antagonist claims it was just his Jack Nicholson impression.
1: Little pig, little pig. Clue three.
2: The final clue. This is a part of an 8-movie franchise.
1: 0427 624 423 for your chance to win a double pass to the Chavy Theatre.
2: We'll reveal what the movie is up next. Magic 931.

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1: We've got a few double passes to give away to the Chaffey Theatre. They've got Shaun the Sheep and a Resident Evil this weekend. Mm-hmm. You can go see a bit of a double there if you want.
0: All you had to do was let us know on the text line what you thought this movie was. A single mother gives her son a sought-after birthday present only to find out it is not as innocent as it appears.
1: Clue one, you should steer clear of anything with similarities to this at an op shop.
0: The voice actor playing the antagonist claims that it was just his Jack Nicholson impression.
1: And clue three, it is part of an 8 movie franchise.
0: Now, I had a couple of people guess Annabelle.
1: Okay.
0: On the text line, it is not Annabelle, but Simon, he got this one correct.
2: Hi, I'm Chucky, wanna play?
0: From 1988, it is Child's Play. Magic 931, possibly the plotline. Congratulations, Simon from Bury. You've won a double pass to go see a movie at the Chaffey Theatre.
1: What a scary scene that was. Ooh. When they opened it up and there was no batteries in there.
0: It's kind of like the Mandela effect, because I thought the movie was called Chucky. It's been Child's Play this entire time.
1: Mandela effected indeed. This is like AI all over again, isn't it?
0: Stop that. Magic 931.
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5: This Saturday in Werribee, the big bush bash put on by the Werribee Hotel is taking place, Zach.
4: They are raising money for the McGrath Foundation to get some of those in-care nurses down in the Millawa area.
5: That's right. And Dean, the Werribee Hotel owner, will be joining us on the phone up next to hopefully get you down there and get involved in a little bit of backyard cricket.
4: And watch me embarrass myself at Magic 931, your home of the hits.

0: Riverland's home of the hits, Magic 931. Zach, you're getting keen for this. The Werrimal Big Bush Bash this Saturday at Old Werrimal Oval. We're heading to Victoria, Zach.
1: That's right. I've got my, I've dusted up my pads. I've got myself a box as well. And I've learned the cricket rules again. So it's been 25 years. I'm ready.
0: And joining us on the phone this morning, it is Dean from the Werrimal Hotel. Dean, what is Saturday going to be looking like?
2: Well, hopefully sunny for a start, which would be good for cricket. But, look, we've got a few people that are struggling with cancer in the community over here, and we decided to get together with the wonderful people at the McGrath Foundation and raise some money to, well, our end goal is to hopefully get a cancer care nurse for the Millawa.
1: Yeah, that's...
2: just basically trying to help out some of our friends in the community.
1: So the McGrath Foundation, they do focus on getting cancer care nurses, is that correct?
2: Yeah, I believe so, yes.
1: Are there many that they have in the area at the moment, or is that a lack?
2: I think it's kind of, well, you know, being such a small community, we basically lack every resource where we are. So the more we can get for the Millawa is a good thing. Like, basically, you know, anything we can get out here is good. So,
0: yeah
2: we're kind of hoping that we can organise something like that.
1: So it sounds like it's going to be an action-packed day. What else have you got besides the Big Bush Bash happening?
2: Well, we've got everything over at the old footy oval, and then after that's finished, we've got some, back in the pub across the road, we've got some raffles and auctions to raise money for the foundation as well, and we've also got a local band for the night. The Bluesberries are going to be performing. They've donated their time for us, so... yeah, it should be a pretty good night.
0: It's so good. I have to ask, though, why are we raising money through a game of cricket? Is this something that is especially to the Werrimal Hotel community?
2: Oh, look, it's something that they've done before. Back when there was a drought, they had a cricket game to kind of raise a bit of funds and all that sort of thing for people that were struggling with that. And just something that... everyone could kind of gather around and, you know, a bit of an activity and, yeah, have a bit of fun more than anything.
0: Absolutely amazing. Well, Dean from the Werrimal Hotel, we are so keen to donate Zach and his cricket talents to the Big Bush Bash on Saturday, going through the entire day raising money for the McGrath Foundation. And you guys, you call yourself Victoria's most outback pub. What's the most outback thing you guys will be serving on the menu on Saturday?
2: We've got a barbecue sort of happening. The local footy club's taking care of that over at the ground. So we'll be doing that. And that night we're just going to be doing finger food and stuff like that. So I kind of get a day off from cooking, which doesn't happen very often.
0: Perfectly outback.
2: Have a beer or two.
0: Oh, amazing. Yeah. Dean, we really hope that is the case. The Werrimal Hotel putting on the Big Bush Bash this Saturday at Old Werrimal Oval from 11 a.m. Dean, thank you so much for joining us on Magic Brekkie this morning.
2: No worries at all, guys. My pleasure. Thank you very much.
1: Really looking forward to heading down on Saturday, and thank you very much for getting me involved.
0: Magic 931.
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2: 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Now.
3: Morning, I'm Jackie Lim. Migration's back in the political spotlight with Barker MP Tony Passon backing plans for a significant reduction in arrivals. The coalition says it would cut net overseas migration to 100,000 annually for its first 2 years in government and reduce temporary visa numbers by around 650,000 over 4 years. Mr. Passon says the focus would shift towards attracting highly skilled workers while maintaining the permanent migration intake at 185,000 places a year. He says the changes would help better align migration with Australia's workforce needs. The debate over water buybacks is far from over. The federal government has refused to rule out buying more water from irrigators to address a projected 265 gigalitre shortfall in Murray-Darling Basin environmental water targets. A draft report says the number of state-run water-saving projects won't be finished by the end of the year, leaving government searching for alternatives. Environment Minister Murray Watt says healthy rivers are essential for the future of basin communities, while irrigation groups argue more buybacks could further the weaken regional towns that have already shouldered significant impacts from previous water recovery programs. Police will continue a road safety blitz until at least Sunday after another two lives were lost over the long weekend. They've also revealed they caught up with 61 drink drivers, 31 drug drivers and 15 not wearing a seatbelt. Inspector Mark Atkinson says the message is clear.
4: If you're choosing to drive under the influence of a drug or alcohol, you will be caught and you will lose your licence. And just hopefully you don't kill someone in the meantime, or yourself.
3: The most recent fatal accident in the Riverland was September 20, with the death of a 17-year-old boy. The current road toll sits at 86. Meantime, a significant road upgrade is about to get underway in the Riverland. Council will today begin sealing a 3-kilometre section of Heinrich Road, with the project backed by funding from the Australian Government. The works are aimed at improving safety and reliability for local traffic and heavy vehicles using the route. Drivers travelling through the area are being asked to allow extra time. And in local sport, Barmera Cricket Club is celebrating a major milestone ahead of the upcoming season. The club will return to A-grade cricket for the first time in 30 years, while also fielding two senior teams, a feat not achieved since the late 1980s. Local interest in the game has surged over the past three seasons, with player numbers continuing to grow. Club president Kylan Beach says it became clear midway through last season the club was ready to take the next step and expand its senior ranks.
2: 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Airport Road, Renmark. Magic 931. National news now.
5: Hi, I'm Harrison Preeve. Australia might be facing a rental squeeze, but new data shows that rent growth is also slowing down. Domain's September quarter report shows that rents were largely unchanged across Brisbane, Adelaide and Perth, while Sydney and Melbourne recorded a decline in house rents. Around half of all Aussies have reported poor mental health in the past 12 months. Beyond Blue is linking the spike to the cost of living crunch as well as financial stress. CEO Georgie Harmon has told the ABC there is a positive trend.
6: Is that people are starting to seek support earlier. And that's something that Beyond Blue's been working on very, very hard in the last few years. Let's not wait until people reach crisis.
5: And an increasing amount of children are showing up to their doctor with burns or injuries from low-quality toys, according to the Royal Australian College of GPs. News Corp is reporting at least 36 children have been hurt by popular squishy toys in the past 8 years, though many injuries go unreported.
2: Win the keys. Your next meal at the Berry Hotel could lead you to a Mitsubishi Outlander. Magic 931 Sport.
5: Now. Starting with AFL, where Nick Blakey looks increasingly likely to lead the Sydney Swans, set to meet with Geelong today. In the NRL, the Raiders are willing to add a fourth year to Hudson Young's contract, despite the 28-year-old likely heading to the open market on November 1. Canberra offering Young a three-year extension worth $1.1 million a season, but say they'll consider a fourth year if it means he stays at the club. And supercars drivers to hit Mount Panorama this afternoon for practice ahead of Sunday's Bathurst 1000. That's the latest in news and sport.
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1: Magic weather. Harvey, it looks like it's going to be a fantastic, beautiful, sunny day.
0: You're not wrong. Tomorrow, it's going to be warm, but there's going to be a thunderstorm in the evening. Oh, so bring your brolly to the Rosen Garden Gala dinner. But Saturday, a beautiful day, 23, partly cloudy, followed by 29 on Sunday.
1: Today, a max of 29 degrees as well. And right now, at the Davilly's Air Conditioning Weather Station, 14. I wake up
2: smiling every morning. Good morning, Riverland. 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It's Magic 931's Zach and Tabby.
0: A man's voice note has gone viral on the internet, full of excuses of why he was unable to attend a Hinge date.
1: I really feel sorry for this guy because, like, what happens if he makes him, you know, you make a small mistake, you might not want to see somebody, and it just ruins you possibly for the rest of your life.
0: Well, yeah, he's definitely being, like, completely rinsed. I'll give you all the details, plus we'll play the voice note after this. Magic 931.

0: Magic 931, the Riverlands, home of the hits. All right, Zach, strap in. A guy has sent a voice note to a girl after failing to meet up for their pre-planned Hinge date.
1: This happens all the time. How did this make the news is what I want to know.
0: It made the news because the video got about 350,000 likes on TikTok.
1: Goodness.
0: So this is an Aussie chick. She works in FIFO. Her and this guy, they met on Hinge, were organising back and forth to meet up for a coffee date before she flew out for her swing.
1: Yes.
0: And she showed up to the date. He did not. She sent him a message saying, coffee was great, by the way. And he came back with this voice note. First voice note they'd ever sent. Had a listen to this.
2: I'm so sorry. I slept all the way in, didn't even check my phone because I had a 10 o'clock appointment with jiu-jitsu. I said I was going to be there to help a competitor train. So I was there doing that from 10 o'clock till 11:30, but I slept until about 9:30 to do it. So very rushed and silly morning for myself. Poorly organised. I'm jealous because I wanted to go to Gather Grounds before you flew out. I'm having lunch, by the way.
1: So obviously he's not even interested in finishing the conversation because he wants to eat.
0: Yeah, I just love that you can hear the spoon on the bowl.
1: The whole time.
0: Yeah, very half-assed, full of excuses. I would give this man the flick, but I kind of disagree with her airing this voice note to the entire Australia. Oh, the world, really, TikTok.
1: I think that's the rudest thing. Like, okay, cool, someone made a mistake. It's not like he completely ghosted her. He responded to her.
0: Yeah, it's a bit immature.
1: Oh, extremely immature.
0: But I reckon they both dodged bullets here.
1: Yeah.
0: That's obviously not the man for her. And she did something kind of bad too.
1: Yeah, I think.
0: Posting this everywhere.
1: I think if she ever goes on another Hinge date again, people are going to be very weary of doing anything wrong, really.
0: Yeah. I think she's exposed herself more than he has here. Although, if you are a guy in this position and you're going to apologise, maybe focus your attention on sending the voice note instead of your lunch.
1: Yeah, exactly. Oh, totally.
0: Magic 931, not too far away from playing the colour game. Jason.

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0: And do you know a sporting star who deserves recognition? Well, nominations are now open for the Riverlands Sportsperson of the Year Awards. It is our 61st year of doing this.
1: We have four categories. The Magic 931 Rivergum Christian College Peter Frankham Junior Sports Star.
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2: Thursday morning, it's time to play the colour game. Welcome to our boss, Anthony.
3: Morning, guys.
4: Zach, I'm
3: looking around the studio and I notice that there's really only one person that seems excited for the colour game.
4: Yeah, I love
3: that
4: colour.
2: Yeah.
4: Someone
2: was just dancing.
4: Yeah, I was dancing.
2: What are you talking about?
3: Yeah, that's sort of more for the song, not the game.
4: Oh, yeah, no, it is for the song. Yeah.
3: And, mate, you don't do the Zorba to every dance.
4: Yeah, I have to. Of course you do.
2: Alrighty,
4: it's the only thing I know.
2: I've got five colours.
3: Yeah.
2: You need to guess what the colour is based on the name it's been given.
3: Right.
2: Are we ready to go?
3: Yes, names as buzzers?
2: Yes, that's right. Anthony, a seasoned vet when it comes to the colour game.
4: Yes.
2: And Zach, who is off...
4: I won.
2: Yeah, yeah.
4: Who did I beat?
2: I don't know.
4: That was a good win, though. I enjoyed
3: that. I think you beat me last time.
4: Oh, yeah, I did too.
3: Yeah, that's right.
2: All right, well, this could be very even. Let's give it a go. Colour number one is birdseed.
3: Anthony.
2: Yes.
3: Yellow.
2: Yeah, I'll go with it.
4: Yellow?
2: Yeah.
4: Okay. Yeah, that's more mustard, but we'll go with
2: it's
4: that.
2: It's in the yellow family.
4: Yeah, fair enough.
2: What colour is Turner's Light?
4: Zach.
2: Yes.
4: Is it yellow?
2: It is not.
4: Okay.
2: Anthony?
3: Blue.
2: It is blue.
3: Hey.
2: Good guess.
3: The big dog's in there.
4: Oh, no.
2: What colour is Wink?
4: Zach.
2: Yes.
4: Wink rhymes with pink. So it could be pink.
2: It's not. Anthony?
3: That's... What is it?
2: Wink.
3: Wink.
4: Yeah.
3: Red.
2: No, wrong. It's blue.
3: Oh, blue.
2: Ah, there you go.
4: Very nice.
2: All right, what colour is fairy wings?
3: Anthony.
2: Yes?
3: Yeah, gold.
2: No, not gold. Anthony, you're on such a roll.
4: I'm going to go pink because pink is fairy wings.
3: I actually wanted to say pink,
4: yeah,
3: for some reason. Gold.
2: Fairy wings is pink, which means, Zach, you're on the board.
4: Yay.
2: And final colour here is sunbound.
3: Anthony.
2: Yes.
3: It's got to be yellow.
2: It is yellow.
4: There we go. Well done, mate.
2: Good job, Anthony. Thank you so much for coming in and playing the colour game and getting the title of the winner once again.
3: I'd just like to say it's always a pleasure, but it isn't, so I can't.
4: Okay. No worries. Goodbye,
2: Anthony.
4: Mate. See ya.
2: Wrapping the show up after this. Magic 931.

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1: Thanks to your locally owned Harvey Norman Renmark as well. Head down there after the show.
0: Tomorrow, we're joined by Ashton Hearn, the opposition leader for the SA Premier position. I learnt that. I'm not very good at politics, so it should be a good chat with Ashton.
1: It's good that you're learning about politics. We're also going to do the Friday wind-up superstar showdown and a crap and trashies craptacular.
0: As well as Kim Manning will be joining us to talk about fish hotels, whatever they are.
1: It's like a pub, but not.
0: A dive bar.
1: A dive bar, yes.
0: We're going to go have a great rest of your Thursday. Stay safe out on the roads, and we'll catch up tomorrow.
1: Stay beautiful, Riverland.
0: Bye. This is
2: Australia. 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
5: 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Now.
18: Morning, I'm Jackie Lim. Volunteer numbers at a Murray Mallee ambulance station have become the focus of community concern. Pinneroo volunteer Rob Berlin has been stood down after almost 50 years with the SAAS, leading some local volunteers to withdraw their availability from the roster. SA Ambulance says it's unable to comment on confidential matters, but has stressed that emergency coverage remains available and additional volunteer support has been brought in. The situation has also highlighted the ongoing need for volunteers, with ambulance teams in the Upper Mallee, Swan Reach and Morgan currently recruiting new members. Despite repeated warnings, police say too many drivers are still ignoring the road rules. Two lives were lost during the Labor Day long weekend, including a motorcyclist in the Adelaide Hills on Monday, with police blaming inattention. Inspector Mark Atkinson warning motorists that police will continue targeting dangerous behaviour.
19: SAPOL is now running Operation Danger through to the 11th. We're going to continue to target dangerous road use on our roads, and we make no apologies for that.
18: 16 of the 86 deaths so far this year have been motorcyclists. A man died in hospital over the weekend following a bike crash in Barmara on August 31. Loxton Wakery Council has thrown its support behind CEO David Beaton, extending his contract until 2031. The unanimous decision follows an independent review of his performance conducted by consulting firm MacArthur. Councillors heard Mr. Beaton's leadership had helped the council respond to community needs while keeping finances and rates under control. Mayor Trevor Norton says retaining experienced leadership is important as the council plans for the future and continues to focus on responsible financial management and community outcomes. Safety improvements are on the way for a busy local road. Council has announced sealing works will take place from today on a 3 kilometre stretch of Heinrich Road. Funded through the federal government's Safer Local Roads and Infrastructure program, the upgrade is designed to improve driving conditions and road safety. Motorists are being reminded to take care around work crews and observe all temporary restrictions. And in local sport, one of the Riverland's great sporting comeback stories is entering a new chapter. Barmara Cricket Club will field an A-grade side in the upcoming Riverland Turf Cricket Association season, ending a 30-year absence from top-tier cricket. The club will also run two senior teams simultaneously for the first time in almost 40 years. Officials say strong growth in participation and renewed community enthusiasm have driven the expansion, with President Kylan Beach describing it as the result of several years of hard work rebuilding the club.
5: Meet the all-new, all-powerful Nissan Navara, designed to take you everywhere. 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
20: Morning, I'm Harrison Preve. The tax office is doubling down on its credit card ban for tax payments. Business leaders were left disappointed after a meeting with the ATO yesterday, with the tax office insisting its decision is final, the move to come into effect from November 30. Australia might be facing a rental shortage, but new data from Domain reveals capital city rents have stalled. The real estate platform has released its September quarter report today, finding Brisbane, Adelaide and Perth have recorded flat rents, while Sydney and Canberra recorded a decline. More Aussies are reaching out for mental health support early rather than waiting until they're struggling, in promising research from Beyond Blue. But the stats show that half of Aussies are experiencing some form of anxiety or depression, with cost of living one of the biggest factors. And briefly, former Bachelor star Sam Wood will front court on the Sunshine Coast today after he was arrested on domestic violence charges at the weekend.
5: Dinner tonight, Mitsubishi Outlander tomorrow. 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Magic 931 Sport. 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
20: Fremantle's Patrick Voss says Wharfie time is not to blame for the Dockers' AFL Grand Final loss. The forward telling the West Australian he refuses to believe the crowd activation led to the Lions' comeback. He admits, though, when it sounded, he did think there was more time left in the game. And the Roosters have continued their NRL Premiership celebrations following last night's Jack Gibson medal. Nefahu White took home the club's best and fairest, thanking his family, while Herbie Farnworth took out the Player of the Year at the Dolphins. VNF, and that's latest in news and sport.
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22: A clear and sunny day across the Riverland today. Tomorrow, 31 with a very high chance of showers in the afternoon and evening. 23 on Saturday and partly cloudy. Sunday, 29 and sunny. Today, a top of 29 UV is very high. And right now at the De Villiers Air Conditioning Weather Station, it's 17.
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12: Now.
13: Morning, I'm Harrison Freeb. There's pushback from small business over the tax office decision to ban credit card payments for tax bills. The change taking effect from November 30 and comes off the back of the end to credit card surcharges for customers. Senior Labor Minister Claire O'Neill has told Nine she hopes a solution can be reached.
14: I think these things are working through the system, and a change to how payments work is going to take a little bit of time and finessing, and we encourage the ATO to come back to small business and talk to them about the effects of this.
13: Former Bachelor star Sam Wood fronts court on the Sunshine Coast today over alleged domestic violence offences. He's been in custody since his arrest in Noosa at the weekend. Australia might be facing a rental shortage, but new data from Domain reveals capital city rents have stalled. The real estate platform has released its September quarter report, finding Brisbane, Adelaide and Perth recorded flat rents, while Sydney and Canberra recorded a decline. And the cost of living crunch is taking a toll on Australians' mental health. Around half of us reporting poor mental health in the past year, with Beyond Blue pointing to financial stress as a major factor. CEO Georgie Harmon has told the ABC stigma remains a barrier, particularly for older Aussies.
15: Look, stigma still is very alive, especially for people who live with complex and enduring mental health conditions. For common conditions like depression and anxiety, it is declining, and it has declined massively over the last couple of decades.
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13: Suspended Swan Nick Blakey's in Melbourne today to meet with rival AFL clubs as he looks to leave Sydney. Geelong, St Kilda, Essendon and North Melbourne expressing interest, as well as Gold Coast. Australia considering a shake-up to its bowling unit ahead of tomorrow's first test against South Africa. Kingsmead expected to offer a spin-friendly pitch, which could see Matt Kuhneman replace one of the Aussie quicks to partner with Nathan Lyon. And Supercars drivers to hit Mount Panorama this afternoon for practice ahead of Sunday's Bathurst 1000.
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18: Magic weather.
24: Hot and sunny today. Tomorrow, partly cloudy. Very high chance of late showers. Might see a late thunderstorm too after a top of 31 degrees. Saturday, we start the weekend partly cloudy with a top of 23 degrees. And on Sunday, mostly sunny. Medium chance of late showers. Might see a late thunderstorm too with a top of 29 degrees. Today, we're expecting a top of 29. And right now at the De Villiers Air Conditioning Weather Station, it's 20.
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It's Ray White Riverland with Magic's non-stop 10 in a row.

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1: I don't know him. I'm just here by myself.
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Let me go wild. Back to the 80s with the Violent Femmes. Like I blister in the sun. Gee, you might get one of those today. Blister in the sun. That ahead of the Kid Laroi and Justin Bieber's Stay. We got Taylor Swift and Olivia Rodrigo as well. First up, though, Maroon 5 and She Will Be Loved here at Magic 931.